0: with 12,500 tactical first aid and trauma kits to be distributed to officers across the state. Treasurer David Janetsky and Police Minister Dan Purdy say each kit contains a tourniquet, compression bandage, chest seal and other equipment designed to treat life-threatening injuries in high-risk incidents. The announcement comes as Queensland police numbers have exceeded 13,000 officers for the first time in the state's history, with more than 1,800 new officers joining since October 2024. The government says the number of victims of crime in Queensland dropped by 7.2% in 2025, reversing a decade-long upward trend. The investment forms part of the government's ongoing Making Queensland Safer law enforcement program. In local sports news, the unbeaten Warwick Cowboys have strengthened their premiership credentials with a hard-fought 26-16 victory over defending champions Gatton. Player coach Ben Sullivan, who has been sidelined with a hamstring injury, says the Cowboys were down on troops with three reserve-grade players stepping up, but everyone had a crack and the young side really stood up. Sullivan says under-19s Harry Boll and Sam Wainwright were standouts, with the Cowboys' defence proving the difference in the second half after a mid-game lapse saw Gatton threaten. Meanwhile, Wattles bounced back from two consecutive losses with a tight 12-10 win over Pittsworth. The Cowboys travel to Oakey this Saturday night for Indigenous Round. And a stunning new Mediterranean-inspired winery is set to open its doors on the Granite Belt, with Meteora Vineyard in Ballandine welcoming its first visitors from July 2nd. Owned by the Katsoulis family, who fell in love with the region after a chance weekend trip 6 years ago, the venue features expansive architecture and what is claimed to be Queensland's very first wine cave. A spokesperson says the project has always been about bringing people together, with Greek food and wine culture shaping every aspect of the venue's hospitality philosophy. Vineyard manager Scott Kerridge will lead the team welcoming guests to what the owners hope will be a truly immersive and transporting experience, evoking the great wine regions of Europe. You can find more local news stories in the latest editions of the Town and Country Journal, Warwick Today and Warwick Daily News.
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covering a Lou Rawls hit from some years ago, a little group called Jin, what are they? Jin Maya, that's what they call themselves. Coming up to 10 minutes after 10 on Rose City FM, warming up a little. We're at 13.1 degrees, heading towards top of 22 is our forecast. I see where GST, Goods and Services Tax, was introduced into Australia on the 1st of July back in 2000. And Tesla Incorporated was founded in California on this day, 2003, the Tesla Motor Car Company. And JB Hi-Fi ceased selling compact disc singles on this day in 2009. And having a birthday today, Deborah Harry, blowing out 81 candles. She was born in Miami, Florida in 1945. Vocalist with the US band Blondie. And of course, Blondie had a great bunch of hits over the years. In Australia, there are songs like In the Flesh, Heart of Glass, Dennis was another one. They split up in 1983, but reunited in the late 90s. Remember this one? This is Blondie. Happy birthday.

That's Ray Mercer, and from Paris with Love. What a pretty little song it is. 19 after 10. I see where Blondin crossed Niagara Falls on a tightrope in just 8 minutes. It was this week in 1859. Now look, halfway across, he was feeling pretty good. The French artist, he did a somersault, mind you, before a crowd of 25,000 people. Oh, what a goose. Blondin crossed Niagara Falls on a tightrope in just 8 minutes, 1859. Halfway across, the French tightrope artist did a somersault before a crowd of 25,000 who had passed out, I guess, by this. Oh. Tower Bridge opened in London this week in 1894, and Gone with the Wind, written by Margaret Mitchell, was published in New York this week in... It was in 1936, by the look of it, yeah. A little bit of boogie, funk, disco, call it what you like. A song called Super Love. This is Rose City FM.

Lots of super love there. That's a little group, Boogie Funk Disco, they call themselves. 25 after 10 on Rose City FM. And I see where Apollo 13, starring Tom Hanks, opened in US cinemas this week in 1995. It was nominated for 9 Academy Awards, including Best Picture, winning for Best Film Editing, and also Best Sound, Apollo 13. And Australia's first Safeway store opened at the Forest Hills Shopping Centre in Melbourne, Outer East, 1964. It was opened by Graham Kennedy, and at the time it was the country's largest all-round, all-food supermarket. Back to the music scene, I see we're sure she married musician Greg Allman. That was this week in 1975. After 10 days, it didn't go too well. Sure filed for divorce. And look, they did reconcile, but split 3 years later. I remember this song. This is a big one for Cher. One of her best, I feel. Great artist. Believe. This is Rose City FM on a Wednesday morning. Beautiful outside my window. Blue sky. Very little wind. 14.4 degrees. How good can it get for a winter morning on the Southern Downs? What a place to live.

0: What a great hit that was for sure. A song simply entitled Believe. I see where Brazil won the World Cup defeating Germany 2-0 and was watched by a record 3,473,940 viewers on Channel 9. That happened this week in 2002. What an audience. 3,473,940 people. I don't know how they work this out, how they know how many people are watching, but there you go. They had a stab at it. That was the number of viewers watched it on Channel 9 in 2002. It was the most watched program of the year, in fact. And Patrick McDermott, the 48-year-old boyfriend of Olivia Newton-John, went missing after setting off on a fishing trip. That was happened yesterday's date, the 30th of June, back in 2005. His disappearance wasn't noticed until he failed to turn up for custody at a visit with his son on July 6, 2005. So something fishy went on there. Excuse the pun. I got some messages and back with a song from a group, Silk Sonic, after this.
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Sounding so good as usual, Silk Sonic, and one off the charts, Leave the Door Open. She's hoping you'll be coming through, yes. 23 minutes before 11 on Road City FM, 14.9. My goodness, we're warming up now towards our forecast top of 22. I see the world's record for the longest applause goes to Placido Domingo, who received 101 curtain calls, and the audience applauded for 1 hour and 20 minutes. Goodness me. That happened this week in 1991. This was after a performance of the Verdi opera Otello at the Vienna State Opera. Paid all that money to hear everyone applaud him. Get back to work. Get your money's worth. Honour. Give him his due. He was a super duper performer, wasn't he? Here's a group from Adelaide. They're super duper performers too. Hindley Street Country Club, and this is their version of the old song, the disco song, I'm So Excited. This is Rose City FM doing the soundtrack to your Wednesday morning. Thanks for inviting us to your radio this morning.

Oh, what a lot of talent. Hindley Street Country Club from Adelaide. What a fantastic job. I'm excited. I am too. I'm here till, midday? I've got another hour and a quarter, hour and 20 minutes to go. I see we're Kay McGrath, born in Bay of Plenty, New Zealand, 1956. She blows out, she blew them out yesterday, 70 candles. Brisbane newsreader. Her TV career began with Channel O, of course they're now Channel 10, before she joined the 7 News Brisbane team in 1989. In December 2019, McGrath announced that she would step down from the 7 News desk. The final bulletin was on the 26th of January 2020. In 2025, she lost her fiancé, Richard Moore. She said that her soulmate had suffered a heart attack while they were travelling in India. She's the mother of two daughters and also a stepdaughter. Larry Henley, born in Texas, US, 1937, passed away at the age of 77, 2014, US singer. Now, he was the vocalist with the US band The New Beats. Their big hits were songs like Bread and Butter. Breakaway was another one. He co-wrote Wind Beneath My Wings, which was number one hit for Bette Midler back in 1989. It's a beautiful song. Here it is.

That's the group Dark Tan and Disco Lady. Yes, disco is still very popular in 2026. It came out sort of when rock and roll had sort of had a fair run from, 55, I guess, rock and roll. Then come the 70s, we got some disco starting and so on. But look, it's still popular, both rock and roll and disco, right up to date to 2026. I see where this gentleman had a birthday yesterday. Glenn Shorrock, born in Kent, England in 1944. Blows out, he blew out 82 candles yesterday. He was born in England, but we call him an Australian singer because he was good. We claimed him. But look, he was a lead vocalist for groups like The Twilights, Axiom, and also Little River Band. He left Little River Band to go solo in 1982, but he rejoined the group in 1988. Little River Band's hits like Reminiscing, Help Is On Its Way, Lonesome Loser, Cool Change was another one, and Lady all charted in the US. In recent years, he's been performing with Brian Cadd. Let's go back to this one. This was the one he, when he broke away and went solo, this was quite a successful hit for him. Dream Lover, Glenn Shorrock on Rose City FM. Thanks for your company this morning.

A hit for Glenn Shorrock, who blew out 82 candles yesterday, and that came out in 1979. It's a revival of a song called Dream Lover. Coming up towards news time, national news, in about 4 minutes from now. This is DJ Sammy. His version of the California Dreaming song, Mamas and Papas.

0: That's DJ Sammy doing some California dreaming. Yeah, that's what we've got to dream on. The news is the national news right now.
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2: Hello there, I'm Sean Bindley. New data shows property prices have dropped to their lowest level since COVID, with some homeowners now in negative equity. Michael Packey reports.
3: Cotality and PropTrack have released latest monthly figures showing national house prices have declined to levels not seen in years. Analysts say higher interest rates and the government's tax changes have dampened the market, and it's unlikely to recover anytime soon. It means that for some first home buyers, the value of their property is now less than what they originally paid. But Federal Housing Minister Claire O'Neill is confident prices will head back up.
4: This is a cyclical market.
3: Nationals leader Matt Canavan says the trend is disturbing.
5: We can't just let the bottom fall out of the most important asset that Australians own.
3: On the flip side, new polling shows almost 50% of Australians have welcomed the drop in house prices. Michael Packey, Canberra.
2: Millions of Australians will receive a tax cut from today as the new financial year triggers a suite of changes. The minimum wage will tip over $1,000 a week for the first time. Paid parental leave is expanding to 30 weeks. Businesses are also now required to make superannuation contributions with each pay rather than quarterly. Qatar says US envoy Steve Witkoff and Jared Kushner are in Doha, but that no direct meeting with Iranian officials is scheduled, contradicting US President Donald Trump, who said on Monday that Tehran had requested face-to-face talks. The Qatari foreign minister says the American envoys will instead hold indirect discussions mediated by Qatar's prime minister, with the aim of fleshing out the details of a ceasefire agreed almost 2 weeks ago. Iran's foreign ministry has warned it will respond decisively to any violation of the Memorandum of Understanding. Jagriti Dave reports from Washington.
6: This round of talks is, I guess you could call them technical talks. This is where the details of that ceasefire almost 2 weeks ago were thrashed out. It was a very vague outline, and now the detail is going to be discussed before it returns to the high-level talks where both sides then hopefully meet to then finalise some sort of resolutions.
2: Authorities in Mexico are searching for a Perth man who's been missing for nearly a month. Reporter Sarah Smith says his family are desperate for answers.
7: 35-year-old Jesse Bruzese was travelling in Mexico, visiting the holiday hotspot of Cancun. Police in Mexico are now working with the 35-year-old's family, and images of his distinctive tattoos have been released.

0: used in the hope someone may see him. He was last seen the Riviera Maya location in Cancun along Mexico's coastline.
1: And a man is dead and two people have life-threatening injuries after a suspicious fire gutted a house on Queensland's Gold Coast last night. Air News' Lee Harrison reports.
2: Police allege an offender set fire to the home on Hope Island at about 11:45 last night. Fire crews attended with the blaze extinguished after 2 hours. The house was extensively damaged. The body of a 38-year-old man was found inside. A 44-year-old man and an 84-year-old man have been taken to hospital with life-threatening burns, while a 59-year-old woman with non-life-threatening injuries was also taken to hospital. A 38-year-old man escaped the burning house uninjured.
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That's Tania Maria and a groovy little tune called Come With Me, 11 after 11, Rose City FM. And I'm here till midday, another 50 minutes to go. 17.2 degrees on the outside, heading towards our forecast top of 22. And I see Bob Crane, US star of TV's Hogan's Heroes, was brutally murdered. He was aged just 49. That happened this week in 1978. Bob Crane. Big show, wasn't it? Hogan's Heroes. And also Jane Mansfield, American actress. She passed away at the early age of 34 in a car accident. That was this week in 1967. And Marilyn Monroe married US playwright Arthur Miller in London in 1956. Didn't go for a long time though. They divorced in 1961. This is Celine Dion. I Drove All Night. And this is Rose City FM. Thanks for inviting us to your place.

0: 20 past 11. Sad little song from Brandy Clark. Ended up in a pawn shop. Well, a couple of reminders here. The Boney Mountain Folk Festival for 2026 is coming up at Boney Mountain via Cunningham, west of Warwick. It's happening 18th to the 20th of September. Gates open for campers on Monday, the 14th of September 2026. The ukulele school starts on Tuesday, the day after. Tuesday, 15th of September, that's the ukulele school. Our bookings now open with full details on the website. And the website is www.boneymountainfolkfestival.com.au, all lowercase letters, and you'll find them there. For further details, you can ring this number, 0493 079 039. That's regarding the Boney Mountain Folk Festival happening 18th to the 20th of September. Not far away. Also, the Condamine Headwaters Landcare Group, the native plant nursery, happens out at the Warwick TAFE College, 200 Dragon Street, Warwick, every Thursday, 9 a.m. through till 12 noon. See our fantastic range of inexpensive tube stock. Plant some Aussie plants in your garden. Now look, there's a large range of plants available, so go and have a look. Here's a gentleman by the name of Theuns Jourdain. I'm not sure where he comes from. It could be South Africa. But this is his version of The Gambler. What a voice this guy has got. Oh, just have a listen to this man.
1: On a warm summer's evening, a train bound for nowhere, I met up with a gambler. We were both too tired to sleep, so we took turns at staring out the window at the darkness.

0: That's Kelly Clarkson, and look, life would suck without you, a modern day quote, isn't it? Something sucks? Anyway, life would suck without you. Thanks, Kelly Clarkson. 28 after 11, some messages coming up, and I see where the coldest day was recorded at Charlotte Pass in New South Wales, where the temperature dropped to minus 23 degrees Celsius. That happened in 1994. That was the coldest Australia day anywhere in Australia. Minus 23 degrees centigrade, Celsius, I should say, 1994. Yeah, it's quite a hot day, isn't it? We're on 18.7 on the plus side. Oh, it's lovely. Anyway, we've got some messages and back with a song from Mr. Cliff Richard after this.
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Cliff Richard covering the Bryan Adams hit. Everything I do it for you. I do. I see where Ross Greenwood, born in Australia in 1959, blew out some candles a couple of days ago, 67 of them in fact, Australian finance expert. And for many years he was a finance reporter for Today and Nine News and presented Money News on Radio 2GB Sydney. Ross Greenwood, 67. Last Monday. I see where Graham Nash wrote Marrakesh Express while on tour with the Hollies. That was in Yugoslavia. That was this week in 1967. Soundtrack to your Wednesday morning. It's Rose City FM.

Yeah, that's a swing band, and what do they call it? Oh, my goodness. Chamber. Kind of swing, yeah, anyway. Look, we're only a couple of weeks away from the Jumpers and Jazz. It goes on for about 10 or 15 days here. And Warwick is so cold, we actually dress up our trees out in the main street in jumpers. And we have a lot of jazz music in the streets, in the hotels, in the eating houses, all over the place. Lots of things to do. So if you're passing through and you don't live too far away, come back and have a look around the middle of the month. It's on our on the website, and enjoy some of that great jazz music and have a look at all the fancy jumpers and woolen things around the town on the trees and whatever. It's a great time here in Warwick. Coming up a couple of weeks' time. Here's Christy.

That's Leif Garrett from 1978, it was. Leif Garrett and I Was Made for Dancing. While we're talking about Leif Garrett, I see you got a mention here. Leif Garrett, US singer, was arrested and charged with possession of cocaine and heroin. That was in 1999. Tut tut. Don't do that, boy. Universal Sound coming up here with a song that was a big one for Elton John. Given a bit of a country feel, Nikita, Universal Sound.

0: That's a remake of Pink Floyd's Another Brick in the Wall, and that's just about where I leave the station. And Chris is in next door. He'll take you through till 3 o'clock this afternoon. Kerry will be in after 3 through till 6 o'clock. So there you go. We're here live and direct, Rose City FM. Thanks, Chris. Over to you. This news bulletin brought to you by Trade Tools Toowoomba, 7 Fraser Avenue, Wilsonton. Sponsor.
1: Hello there, I'm Sean Bindley. Millions of Australians will receive a tax cut as the new financial year gets underway. Nelson Scott reports.
2: The lowest personal income tax rate has today been reduced, meaning around 12 million Australians will pocket an extra $268 a year. Minimum wage workers will also see their income rise to over $1,000 a week, while businesses will be required to make superannuation contributions with each paycheck rather than quarterly. Paid parental leave is expanding to 30 weeks, while family tax benefits will increase in line with inflation. Job seeker and age pension payments will also rise.
1: A 3-year-old boy has been pulled alive from the rubble 6 days since 2 earthquakes devastated Venezuela. The death toll from the quakes is nearing 2,000 as the United Nations warns of rising community tensions due to food shortages and the crippling of basic services. Reporter Mariana Atenzio says the true scale of the disaster isn't yet known.
3: But this is a state of almost 500,000 people, the epicenter of where this happened, La Guaira. So we're expecting this to be far, far worse. And of course, the lack of transparency with this regime only makes things worse.
1: Closer to home, where fuel prices are expected to increase from today as the cut to the fuel excise is wound back. The federal government has halved the fuel tax reduction to 16 cents per litre. The NRMA's Peter Currie says the changes will be felt in the coming weeks.
4: What that means for motorists is that the wholesale price for unleaded will go back up to $1.64, for diesel at $1.78.
1: The opposition has declared it's unified under the leadership of Angus Taylor, despite growing concerns over their poor polling. Party leaders have called for discipline and focus at a meeting of all coalition MPs yesterday. Members were told to stick to issues impacting ordinary Australians. Nationals MP Kevin Hogan says the opposition is in safe hands under Mr Taylor.
5: Under Angus, and in fact under Peter Dutton there was as well, great discipline and great unity. I get that from Angus right now. Angus Taylor, I believe, is the smartest guy in this building, and I think that's a good thing. I want my Prime Minister to be smart. I want my Prime Minister to be intelligent. I don't think we have one right now.
1: Telcos are now required to alert Australians when a text message is received from a sender ID that isn't registered as a business or organisation. The communications watchdog says the new rules will increase protections against scammers impersonating a trusted brand. Fines of up to $250,000 apply to telcos that fail to identify senders. To Melbourne, where arsonists are on the run after a Richmond tobacco shop was set on fire overnight. Kiara Parker reports.
6: CCTV along Bridge Road will help police try to track down the offenders. The blaze was sparked just before 3:30 this morning. Crews taking an hour to control the fire, which was contained to the tobacco shop. Fortunately, nobody was inside at the time. Three people from a nearby apartment safely evacuated. Firefighters are continuing to put out hot spots. A crime scene remains in place, blocking traffic as police continue to investigate this latest firebombing. Anyone with information on this morning's tobacco shop fire is urged to call Crime Stoppers. Kiara Parker, Richmond.
1: This is Air News. Kylian Mbappe scored 2 more goals for France this morning, taking his tally to 6.

0: far in the FIFA World Cup 2026. Their 3-0 win over Sweden took them through to the round of 16, where France will now face Paraguay. Norway will take on Brazil, having beaten Cote d'Ivoire 2-1. It wasn't his cleanest strike, but Erling Haaland found the winner in the 86 minutes, has 5 goals in the competition, and has scored in his last 13 internationals. The race to sign Lions AFL superstar Lachie Neale is heating up. NU Sarah Patterson takes a look.
1: Whilst Collingwood is widely considered the frontrunner to land the 2-time Brownlow medalist, it could have some stiff competition in the form of St Kilda. Neale is reportedly set to meet with Saints coach Ross Lyon this weekend to discuss a potential switch from Brisbane. The pair previously worked together during their 7-year tenure at Fremantle. Both Neale and fellow Lyon Zach Bailey are free agents and have been linked with exits to rival clubs. Bailey is being circled by Adelaide on a loop. Lucrative deal thought to be worth as much as $10 million over 7 years. Sarah Patterson, S Sport.
0: In tennis, Maya Joint says she's yet to process her win against Serena Williams after cutting short the 7-time champion's return to Wimbledon. The 20-year-old Aussie claiming victory in 3 sets on centre court. Joint says the atmosphere was amazing.
2: Yeah, stepping out on court with Serena was something I never thought I'd get to do.
0: Australian Independent Radio News.
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4: The weather forecast for Warwick, the Darling Downs and Granite Bay for today, tomorrow and Friday. Today, remaining partly cloudy. There's a slight chance of rain in the southwest at night. Near zero chance of rain elsewhere despite the cloudiness. The winds today to 25 kilometres an hour, and temperatures are going to be, when we get that out there, from 19 through to the mid-20s. Warwick's expecting a high today of 22 degrees, Stanthorpe at Toowoomba expecting 19, and Goondiwindi expecting 24. An overnight low tonight between 10 and 13, daytime temperatures tomorrow 17 to 23. Another cloudy day, the chance of morning fog in the east, there was quite a bit this morning, wasn't there? Very high chance of showers in the south, medium chance elsewhere. The winds tomorrow to 25 kilometres an hour, moderating to 20 kilometres an hour during the morning. And for Warwick tomorrow, 70% chance of up to 2 millimetres of rain. They're saying a shower or two, 9 to 19. For Friday, an overnight low around 10. Daytime temperatures reaching the low 20s. It's going to be partly cloudy. And on Friday, there's going to be a medium chance of showers in the southeast, a slight chance elsewhere. The wind's light, building up to 25 kilometres an hour during the morning, then light again during the evening. That's for Friday. For Warwick on Friday, 50% chance of some very light rain, up to 1 millimetre, shower or two, then a sunny day, 10 to 21. Currently in Warwick, 19 degrees, Stanthorpe 16, Toowoomba currently 21, and Goondiwindi 18. In Warwick at the moment, 61% humidity. The winds are northwesterly, peaking at 15 kilometres an hour. 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

The music of the 70s and 80s on Rose City FM. That was John Denver from 1982 off his Unplugged collection and released in February that year, Seasons of the Heart. 13 minutes past 12 on Rose City FM. And good afternoon to everybody. I hope you're having a great day. And here we are, 1st of July. Now, as of midnight, we're into the second half of the year. And lots of things have changed. The new financial year, all sorts of things are changing, including a lot of new road rules. So make sure you're up to date with those. All right. And while I'm on to road rules, okay, the regulations state, and this is just to remind everybody, that when you exit in a roundabout, you must indicate going left, all right? And it doesn't matter if you're going straight through. It used to be when they first brought out the roundabout rules, if you were driving straight through, you didn't need to indicate at all. You do need to do so as of a few years ago, all right? Every time you go to exit a roundabout, please use your indicator. I was following people today, and they've either run out of indicator fluid, or they just can't afford it, or they just didn't use their indicator. I think it was the last one. All right. 14 minutes past 12, the music of the 70s and 80s plus. We've got Lynn Anderson now with a classic song. You'll know this one. It was number 9 for 1971. Released in October 1970, it peaked at number 1 for 2 weeks on the charts here in Australia with Rose Garden.

As Billy Idol with Money Money. It's off his album, Highway Rock. Now, it peaked at 8 on the charts here in Australia, originally put out by American pop rock band Tommy James and the Shondells in 1968 and covered by English singer-songwriter Billy Idol in 1981. Divinyls, the Divinyls are up now from 1982. They released this one in the beginning of December that year, and it's off their Essential album. It's the original release in 1966 by the Easy Beats. This is the Divinyls with I'll Make You Happy.

I love the Divinyls, but I think the Easy Beats one is a little bit better than that. Still, they did a pretty good go. They did do it pretty good. 25 minutes past 12 on Rose City FM, the 70s and 80s plus. Here's a plus song. This one's from April this year. It's called The Cure. It's by Olivia Rodrigo.

0: That Olivia Rodrigo from May. I got it wrong earlier. 22nd of May, they released it first of all. Then it was re-released on the 12th of June this year. That's The Cure. And co-written by Olivia Rodrigo and her producer. It released as the on the album. The album's name, You Seem Pretty Sad for a Girl So in Love. It was released as the second single from that album. It's indie rock and pop and a few other bits and pieces in there, but I thought it was pretty good. It got to number one on the charts here in Australia. We'll find out how many weeks it was in there as well. It's 12:30 on Rose City FM.
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Play It's Work. That's the Mick Jagger and Dave Stewart from 1997, and it's off his very best album, compilation album for Mick Jagger. It's peaked at 24 on the Australian charts in 1987. 23 minutes away from one on Rose City FM. My name's Chris, and your host through to 3 o'clock this afternoon with the music of the 70s and 80s plus. Got another plus song coming up, and it's from, where is it now? 2012, a song originally released in 1980. So it's a sort of a plus song. Anyway, here it is. Here's the next one. John Lennon. This is a song put out in 1975 in March that year off his album Rock and Roll, the John Lennon Collection, and it peaked at 61 on the charts. Stand By Me.

That's John Lennon of his rock and roll album Stand By Me. Released that one in March 1975. 19 minutes away from 1, Rose City FM 89.3. Robert Hazard is up now from 1979. So this one didn't chart because it wasn't released here in Australia. Still, it did get played on the radio and it was very popular overseas. It's Robert Hazard with Girls Just Want to Have Fun. This is the original single of this name.

Hardly recognise it, don't you? But the words are the same. As Robert Hazard released it in 1979, he was an American rock musician, and he performed with quite a few bands, and they did a demo recording, and he played it quite a lot of the local college radio stations. Well, Cyndi Lauper got hold of it in, when was it? It was 1983, that's right. October that year, from memory. And she had a huge hit with it. Yes, certainly brought her to the view, in everybody's view, as she sang it from the woman's point of view, whereas Robert sung it from the male perspective. Next up for you, we've got another plus song. Well, like I said, sort of a plus song. It was re-released in 2012, which is where I dug this one up from. It's a tribute to Bon Scott, who passed away in February 1980, and then AC/DC released this one in July 1980, but re-released, as I said, in 2012, Back in Black.

SACDC, Back in Black, a tribute to Bon Scott. When Bon Scott passed away in 1980, the band considered disbanding following his death, but they ultimately decided to continue, and they got a lot of encouragement from Bon Scott's parents. So thereafter they hired Brian Johnson as the new lead singer and lyricist. They got him to write that song for his predecessor, and it went on to be a huge hit all around the world. Now, it got to number 65 on the charts here, but it got to number 37 on the Triple J Hottest Top 100 Australian Songs last year in 2025. It's also on the album of the same name. Brilliant band, and they went on to become the most successful rock band from Australia, and they're still going strong today. Not all of them are there, but they're still going. 9 minutes away from one on Rose City FM. We've got Modern Talking next with Atlantis Is Calling, SOS for Love.

It's Daddy Cool from 1971 off his Daddy Coolest album, and it's Come Back Again. That was the flip side of the single Just As Long As We're Together, released in 1971. It's time to put us to Alison McCallum. That'll take us up and into the news. Here's a single called Excuse.

0: Alison McCallum, excuse me. Yeah, Australian singer-songwriter. Okay, time for the news.
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2: Hello, I'm Bethany Lawler with the latest news from around the Southern Downs. A 25-year-old Warwick man has been charged with five offences after allegedly stealing a car from a Toowoomba business before crashing it just minutes later. Police allege the man entered a Ruthven Street business at around 7:15 on Monday morning, stole a set of keys and drove off in a 2022 Mazda CX-3, striking a female employee with a gate as he exited. About 5 minutes later, the stolen vehicle was involved in a collision near Ruthven and Little Streets before the driver allegedly fled on foot. The man faces charges including unlawful use of a motor vehicle, dangerous driving, braking and entering, and failing to comply with driver duties. The Warwick man has been remanded in custody. Warwick's Indoor Recreation and Aquatics Centre is set to reopen this month after Southern Downs Regional Council confirmed the completion of a major pool refurbishment that began in March. Works included replacement of the main pool's filtration system, tiling, grouting and slip resistance repairs, alongside a full refurbishment of the main amenities. Mayor Melissa Hamilton says the project is an important investment, ensuring the centre can continue serving the community, having supported Learn to Swim programs, school carnivals, rehabilitation and fitness for more than 25 years. Councillor Hamilton says completing the essential works now has significantly extended the facility's life and reduced the need for future disruptions, and thanks the community for their patience. The YMCA is now completing final preparations before reopening the pool to members and the community in the coming weeks. The Queensland Government has announced a $5.6 million investment in police safety, with 12,500 tactical first aid and trauma kits to be distributed to officers across the state. Treasurer David Janetsky and Police Minister Dan Purdy say each kit contains a tourniquet, compression bandage, chest seal and other equipment designed to treat life-threatening injuries in high-risk incidents. The announcement comes as Queensland Police

0: Police numbers have exceeded 13,000 officers for the first time in the state's history, with more than 1,800 new officers joining since October 2024. The government says the number of victims of crime in Queensland dropped by 7.2% in 2025, reversing a decade-long upward trend. The investment forms part of the government's ongoing Making Queensland Safer law enforcement program. In local sports news, the unbeaten Warwick Cowboys have strengthened their premiership credentials with a hard-fought 26-16 victory over defending champions Gatton. Player coach Ben Sullivan, who has been sidelined with a hamstring injury, says the Cowboys were down on troops with three reserve grade players stepping up, but everyone had a crack and the young side really stood up. Sullivan says under-19s Harry Boll and Sam Wainwright were standouts, with the Cowboys' defence proving the difference in the second half after a mid-game lapse saw Gatton threaten. Meanwhile, Wattles bounced back from two consecutive losses with a tight 12-10 win over Pittsworth. The Cowboys travel to Oakey this Saturday night for Indigenous Round. And a stunning new Mediterranean-inspired winery is set to open its doors on the Granite Belt, with Meteora Vineyard in Ballandine welcoming its first visitors from July 2nd. Owned by the Katsoulis family, who fell in love with the region after a chance weekend trip 6 years ago, the venue features expansive architecture and what is claimed to be Queensland's very first wine cave. A spokesperson says the project has always been about bringing people together, with Greek food and wine culture shaping every aspect of the venue's hospitality philosophy. Vineyard manager Scott Kerridge will lead the team welcoming guests to what the owners hope will be a truly immersive and transporting experience, evoking the great wine regions of Europe. You can find more local news stories in the latest editions of the Town and Country Journal, Warwick Today and Warwick Daily News.
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And that was the Beach Boys from 1970. The music of the 70s and 80s here on Rose City FM. That was Cotton Fields, and it's off their album 2020 by the Beach Boys. It peaked at number one for 1 week, spending 21 weeks in the charts. It was originally written by blues musician Huddy Leadbetter. He was better known as Leadbelly. And he made the first recording of the song in 1940. Right, anyway, the Beach Boys did their cover of it in 1970. Had two shots at it. The first one wasn't that good. The second one, however, re-edited it and re-recorded, and that became a worldwide hit. Number one in Australia, in South Africa, Sweden, Norway. Number two in Denmark. Got to number 13 in New Zealand. Big hit all around the world. The time is 14 minutes past one. Rose City FM. My name's Chris, and your host through to 3 o'clock this afternoon with the music of the 70s and 80s plus. The next one is by a group called Greyhound. And it's off their album The Best Of, and it's called Black and White.

And that's Australian singer-songwriter Gary Sherston, I Get a Kick Out of You, a cover of that song he released in 1975. He had quite a few releases. He had The Ballad of Thunderbolt in 1963. 1964, Who Can Say, and We Want Freedom. 1965, Sydney Town and Sometime Lovin'. And 1974, I Get a Kick Out of You. Flip side of that was Without a Song. And then the last one in 1975, A Whiter Shade of Pale. He did a few covers there. He ended up, from the 90s, he worked as a priest in rural New South Wales. He was a leading figure in the folk music revival of the 1960s, but he was an Anglican priest. In actual fact, that was his vocation. 21 minutes past one on Rose City FM. We've got Broz now from 1987. And this one was a hit the following year. It peaked at 5 on the charts here in Australia. When Will I Be Famous?

Smash Bros. When will I be famous? Good question. Don't know. Maybe it was in 1988 when it became a hit. I wonder. That one peaked at 5 on the ARIA charts, entering the charts in March 1988 after being released in November 87. 26 minutes past 1 on Rose City FM. The next song we got, it's going out for David, is Van Morrison. A song released in 1970, became a hit in 1971, and it's called Domino. That's

0: As a song from 1970, Van Morrison with Domino went out for David. Thanks, David, for the call. And we've got some more great sounds from the 70s and 80s and a few plus songs as well in the next half hour. In fact, for the next hour and a half. All right, the next one we've got, in fact, is a Genesis song.
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0: And tomorrow, the sounds of 2006. Now we're good. Genesis. Tonight, tonight, tonight, sounds of the 70s and 80s. This one's from 1987 off their album Invisible Touch.

That's Genesis. Tonight, off of their album Invisible Touch, they peaked at 93 on our charts. And it was originally called Monkey Zulu. Okay, and then it became Tonight. It's 23 minutes away from 2 on Rose City FM, the music of the 70s and 80s plus. And is another 70s song. This one's from 1976, May that year, in fact, and got re-released in February 1986. Tavares, Heaven Must Be Missing an Angel. Now, this is a long track because it's part one and part two.

0: And that one peaked at 30 on the charts here in Australia in 1975. American band Tavares with Heaven Must Be Missing an Angel. It's off their album Sky High. It's 17, so make that 16 minutes away. And that's away from two, of course. We'll have a news update at top of the hour. In the meantime, some more great music from the 70s and 80s. Plus, here's the Archies. This one, another one from 1970. Seems to be a popular year today. It peaked at 24 on the charts, spending just 1 week in the charts. That was the Kent Music Report chart. It entered the charts in April 1970. Who's Your Baby?
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2: Heavy.

Unmistakable sounds of Elvis Presley. That was a plus song, only just though. It was 1959, you put that one out. Number 37 for the year and peaked at 2 on the charts here in Australia. 6 minutes away from 2, and at 2 o'clock we'll have a news update. In the meantime, some more great music from the 70s and 80s plus. Belinda Carlisle up now from 1989. This became a hit the following year. It peaked at 5 on our charts. Would Leave a Light On.

0: Peterson Lee, welcome home. Had a bit of a fight with the computer. Didn't want to do what I told it to do. Let's see if it does it this time.
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2: I'm Mark Dransfield. The Prime Minister says it's great news property prices have come down, even as some homeowners are now in negative equity. More from Federal Politics Editor Michael Packey.
3: Cotality and PropTrack have released new data showing national house prices have declined to levels not seen since COVID. Analysts say higher interest rates and the government's tax changes have dampened the market. Prime Minister Anthony Albanese has told the ABC he's not too worried, arguing house prices will still grow over the long term.
4: You don't assess things like property a day-to-day basis.
3: The opposition claims many first home buyers who access the government's 5% deposit scheme have now seen the value of their property slump below to what they originally paid. Liberal Senator Jane Hume says it's a big concern.
5: That's Labor's plan, the increased uncertainty. They've caused this to happen.
3: On the other side of the coin, new polling shows almost 50% of Australians have welcomed the drop in house prices. Michael Packey, Canberra.
2: A horror house fire has killed one person and left two others fighting for life on the Gold Coast. More from Chloe Affleck.
6: The blaze erupted in a bottom floor bedroom at a home in Hope Island shortly before midnight. A man was inside the room at the time with two other men attempting to get him out to no avail. He was later found deceased inside. The two men, aged 44 and 84, managed to escape and were both transported to hospital with life-threatening burns. A 59

0: 21-year-old woman and a 38-year-old man were forced to jump from their upstairs balcony to safety, with the woman breaking her back in the process. The home has been extensively damaged by the blaze, with investigations into the circumstances ongoing. It's understood police are treating the fire as a domestic violence incident. Chloe Affleck reporting.
1: The family of a Perth man missing in Mexico for nearly a month says they're becoming increasingly concerned about his whereabouts. 35-year-old Jesse Brazees hasn't contacted his family since June 3rd. His last known location was Riviera Maya in Cancun, which is a well-known tourist district along the Mexican coastline. Interpol has issued a yellow alert. Roadwork speed limits will be removed outside of construction hours in New South Wales. The move is aimed at keeping traffic moving and reducing driver frustration. Roads Minister Jenny Aitchison says it's a common sense change.
2: We want people to really respect our road limits, and by ensuring that road limits for roadworks aren't in place when there's no safety reason for them to be in place and there's no workers on foot or around in that area, it means that people know that they can trust the speed limits that are on the road.
1: 10 new life-saving medicines have been added to the pharmaceutical benefits scheme today. Five of the new listings target various forms of cancer, alongside a subsidised needle-free adrenaline nasal spray for children at risk of anaphylactic shock. Health Minister Mark Butler says it's an extraordinary time for clinical innovation.
3: We're all lucky to be living through this amazing period of discovery right now. New medicines are coming onto the market every single month from around the world, making new treatments possible, cures in some conditions. We want to make sure Australians get access to that.
1: This is AIR News.
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That's the Robert Palmer. She makes my day. Oh, yeah, I can relate to that one. Anyway, that one peaked at 10 on the charts here and entering the charts in November 1988. Next up, a song from 1972. And this one, Daddy Cool. It's a cover of a 1972 song by Jimmy Castor, and it's called Bomb Bomb.

That's Bomb Bomb, Daddy Kiss Coolest, and originally put out in 1972 by Jimmy Castor. It's a 2:15 on Rose City FM. Got the music of the 70s and 80s plus. Here's another one from 1981. This was released on the 1st of May that year. Number 47 for the year and peaked at 12 on the charts. Adam and the Ants, Stand and Deliver.

As British new wave band Adam and the Ants. They released that as the lead single from their third studio album, Prince Charming, in 1981. It was their first number one hit in the UK and it peaked at 12 on the charts here in Australia. 19 past 2 on Rose City FM. Simple Minds are up now. 1986 they put this one out and it peaked at 46 on our charts. Didn't quite get into the top 40 then. And it's called Sanctify Yourself.

Simple Minds, Sanctify Yourself. Next up, Nick Gilder, and it's a song that released in 1978. Just thought it's probably his most favourite song. English Canadian musician Nick Gilder went to number one both in Canada, the United States, and peaked at 18 on our charts in 1978 off the album City Nights, Hot Child in the City.

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3: And we're back into the music of the 70s and 80s plus. Got some plus songs coming up. And before we have that, we're going to have John Congas. And this was from 1971, huge hit. It was number 39 for the year. It peaked at 6 on our chart, spending 18 weeks in the charts. And it also got to number 2 on the Go Set Top 40 Australian charts, both of them in 1971. Song co-written by Christos Dimitriou and performed by John Congas, He's Gonna Step on You Again.

He's going to step on you again. Oh, yeah, you got to watch out. He will. It's cited in the Guinness Book of Records to have been the first song to have used a sample. However, according to the sleeve notes of the CD reissue of the Congos album, it's actually a tape loop of African drumming. Yeah, okay, well, you can't really tell, I guess. Anyway, he's going to step on you again. Co-written with Christos Dimitriou and performed by John Congos in 1971. Huge hit. I just remember it being played to death just about on the radio when it came out. 1971, wow. It's 21 minutes away from three. We've got a double play now. And as I do every week on a Wednesday, the Beatles, a double play. The first one, a song, a primary writer was Paul McCartney. It's the paperback writer. The second song is John Lennon and Paul McCartney got together with this one from 1967. It's called With a Little Help from My Friends. So here it is, a double play on Rose City FM.

And that one, the Beatles, with a little help from my friends. Before that, we had Paperback Writer, and both of them were great songs. Just love them. Now, that second one, with a little help from my friends, that's off Sgt. Pepper's Lonely Hearts Club Band album. And it was written by John Lennon and Paul McCartney specifically for Ringo Starr as the character Billy Shears. So, yeah, it was ranked number 311 on the Rolling Stones list of the 500 greatest songs of all time. It's a quarter to three on Rose City FM. Now we've got John Paul Young from 1975. This one peaked at 8 on our charts. Yesterday's Hero.

as John Paul Young, Yesterday's Hero, off his album Hero, which he released in 1975. Scottish-born Australian pop singer John Paul Young. Next up for you is T-Rex, Hot Love.

T-Rex, Hot Love, have peaked at 4 on the charts here in Australia in 1971. Next up is Fine Young Cannibals. 1989, they released their sixth biggest selling single that year and peaked at number 1 for 3 weeks on our charts with the song She Drives Me Crazy.

She drives me crazy. Fine Young Cannibals from 1989. Now we've got a song by Madness, House of Fun. That'll take us out, pretty much anyway. Take care, everybody. Take care of each other, and we'll catch up with you next week.

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1: I'm Mark Dransfield. The new financial year has ushered in a suite of changes which the federal government claims will help ease cost of living pain. More from federal politics reporter Nelson Scott.
2: From today, Australia's lowest paid workers will receive a pay rise, with the minimum wage tipping over $1,000 a week. Income tax rates will also come down,

0: each paycheck rather than quarterly, while paid parental leave is expanding to 6 months. Treasurer Jim Chalmers says the changes will help Australians doing it tough.
1: We know people are still under pressure. That's why we're helping with the cost of living.
0: But the opposition's Ben Small claims any benefits will be quickly eaten up by rising prices and a potential interest rate rise.
2: Inflation is making Jim Chalmers look like the guy who's got lollies for every Australian.
0: Centrelink payments are also increasing. Nelson Scott, Canberra.
3: A leading economist says the government's controversial tax changes in the budget have fuelled an already shaky housing market. The biggest monthly decline in home prices since the pandemic has been recorded in Melbourne and Sydney, although that's been welcomed by prospective home buyers. Chris Richardson says the capital gains and negative gearing changes coming on top of three rate rises have sparked the downturn.
4: My modelling would broadly suggest that the tax changes in the budget have pretty much the same impact as a rate rise from the Reserve Bank. It hasn't been just three rises from the Reserve Bank, it's been the equivalent of four.
3: Overseas now, and a three-year-old boy and a puppy have been rescued 6 days after two destructive earthquakes in Venezuela. The death toll from the quakes is nearing 2,000. Tens of thousands of people remain unaccounted for. Meantime, 14 children have died after the roof of a tutoring centre in the Pakistani city of Lahore collapsed on them. Two people are in custody with claims the centre was unregistered. A world-first campaign has been launched to wean millions of Australians off common high-risk and unnecessary drugs such as opioids and sleeping pills. Monash University's behind the program aimed at helping GPs, nurses and pharmacists safely reduce or stop unnecessary patient prescriptions. Associate Professor Emily Reeves says there's a real danger of over-reliance on many prescription drugs.
5: We also know with medicines like sleeping, like the sleeping medicines, your body becomes tolerant to it. So that means that there's not actually a benefit anymore. But if you forget to take it one night before you go to sleep, you'll actually find that your sleep's a lot worse. But in fact, what they're experiencing is a withdrawal reaction.
3: In air showbiz, actor and comedian Gene Wilder has been resurrected by AI. His widow granted permission for his voice to be replicated for a new Netflix series based on his famous role as Willy Wonka. But fans are not happy.
6: A whole new generation of real-life golden ticket holders will compete for a life-changing prize. Or say a most unfortunate goodbye.
3: This is Air News. All three of today's round of 32 matches at the FIFA World Cup 2026 were decided inside 90 minutes. Mexico beat Ecuador 2-0 and has now won all four of its matches and has yet to concede a goal. It'll face either England or Democratic Republic of Congo next. Kylian Mbappe brought his tally for the tournament to 6 goals by scoring twice in France's 3-0 win over Sweden, and they go on to play Paraguay. Erling Haaland is one behind with 5, having netted Norway's winner in its 2-1 win against Ivory Coast, and will have to take on Brazil next. The race to sign Lions AFL superstar Lachie Neale is heating up. More from Sarah Patterson.
7: Whilst Collingwood is widely considered the frontrunner to land the two-time Brownlow medalist, it could have some stiff competition in the form of St Kilda. Neale is reportedly set to meet with Saints coach Ross Lyon this weekend to discuss a potential switch from Brisbane. The pair previously worked together during their 7-year tenure at Fremantle. Both Neale and fellow Lyon Zach Bailey are free agents and have been linked with exits to rival clubs. Bailey is being circled by Adelaide on a lucrative deal thought to be worth as much as $10 million over 7 years. Sarah Patterson, Air Sport.
3: And basketball legend LeBron James has confirmed he's leaving the LA Lakers after 8 seasons with the NBA club. Australian Independent Radio News.
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Good afternoon, 14 minutes past three on your local community station, Rose City FM. John Mulder in the big chair today, sitting in for Kerry, who's just retired from her job, and she just doesn't know what to do. So I think she's probably, no, I better not say that she's gone out drinking. That would be a terrible thing to say, wouldn't it? Keith Urban coming up now.

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and she stopped singing. She performs under the name of Davina Michelle. Her name is Michelle Davina, other way around, Hoogendoorn from Holland. And there she was. She's playing along with the music in the background was provided by Dutch DJ Armin van Buuren, who's had so much music out. Unbelievable. Let's go to Sweden now with Roxette.

0: That's Wigfield. She's also known as Sunny or Nan, but her name is Sunny Charlotte Carlson. She's a Italian-Danish singer, so we're getting music from all over the place. Got a couple of Aussie acts coming up very shortly on your local community station, Rose City FM 89.3, Southern Downs Local Radio.
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That's Aussie group The Choir Boys, Run to Paradise, and before that, Justice Crew and Que Sera. And it's a nice warm day, 20 degrees at the moment outside the studios, and that's at, 21 minutes to 4, 20 degrees, and it's winter, huh, what? I see the dog park's doing great business down there. They've also just constructed a new little shelter shed for people to sit down and watch the dogs run around like giddy goats. Around the area. Gee, some of those dogs, they have fun down there. Events that happened on this day. If we go right back, SOS officially became the International Distress Signal. That was back in 1906. It replaced the old signal, which was CQD, which meant all stations urgent. And the other one here is, now we have postcodes here in Australia to help Australia Post to get the mail to the right, right state for a start, and then the right areas. But over in America, they have a zip code. And I just never thought about it much, but zip actually stands for Zone Improvement Plan. So it actually stands for something. I thought it was just zip the mail in the box. And it was introduced in the US back in 1963. So really, zip codes haven't been around all that long, really. Let's go to the UK now.

That's Sash featuring Tina Cousins and Mysterious Times. You heard it right here in Rose City FM on this Wednesday afternoon. Coming up to 15 minutes to 4, it's birthday time now. Debbie Harry turns 81 today. Oh my gosh.

Great sounds of Amy Shark and Beautiful Eyes, and you heard it right here on the Arvo Show. John Mulder in the chair for Kerry today. And talking of birthdays, it's the birthday of Australia's famous son. He's 77 today. We all love him, don't we? Happy birthday, John.

0: Great sound of the Beach Boys, I Get Around. Got the news coming your way very, very shortly. Now, the other day I was just talking about rules for a midlife rebellion. You know, we get older and people think, oh, he's no rebel, he's an old bloke, you can't do anything. But you can, if you want to rebel in a different kind of way, I'll give you a couple of ways you could do it. For instance, you could listen to the radio while eating a TV dinner. Well, that's a bit of a rebellion, isn't it? Yeah. What about running in a corridor with a pair of scissors in your hand? Oh my gosh, here's the news.
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2: I'm Mark Dransfield. The Federal Opposition says the Prime Minister should be concerned with a fall in home values. Latest data shows property prices have declined in some areas, and while prospective buyers are happy with the decrease, some homeowners now have negative equity. Shadow Housing Minister Andrew Bragg says the fundamentals of the government's policies are flawed.
3: Because you've got a population growth which is strong, and you've got a housing supply system which is very small. So ultimately, in the long run, you are going to see price pressures and you are going to see affordability get worse because they haven't addressed the fundamentals.
2: The federal government says people will be better off as a result of changes to mark the new financial year. Australia's minimum wage will rise above $1,000 a week, while income tax rates will also be reduced. Employers are now required to make superannuation contributions in each pay cycle rather than on a quarterly basis. Treasurer Jim Chalmers says the changes will help ease cost of living pressure.
4: We've got more tax cuts, more pay rises. We extend paid parental leave, the instant asset write-off for small business,

0: And why this day, 1st of July, is so important.
1: A horror house fire has killed one person and left two others fighting for life on the Gold Coast. More from Chloe Affleck.
2: The blaze erupted in a bottom floor bedroom at a home in Hope Island shortly before midnight. A man was inside the room at the time with two other men attempting to get him out to no avail. He was later found deceased inside. The two men, aged 44 and 84, managed to escape and were both transported to hospital with life-threatening burns. A 59-year-old woman and a 38-year-old man were forced to jump from their upstairs balcony to safety, with the woman breaking her back in the process. The home has been extensively damaged by the blaze, with investigations into the circumstances ongoing. It's understood police are treating the fire as a domestic violence incident. Chloe Affleck reporting.
1: Authorities in Mexico are searching for a Perth man who's been missing for nearly a month. Reporter Sarah Smith says his family is desperate for answers.
3: 35-year-old Jesse Bruzees was travelling in Mexico, visiting the holiday hotspot of Cancun. Police in Mexico are now working with the 35-year-old's family, and images of his distinctive tattoos have been released in the hope someone may see him. He was last seen the Riviera Maya location in Cancun along Mexico's coastline.
1: More drones are being rolled out along Sydney's coastline to better protect beachgoers from sharks. They'll now be used year-round at 38 beaches stretching from Palm Beach to Cronulla. Patrols will be extended from dawn until dusk. Surf Life Saving New South Wales Chief Executive Stephen Pearce says they are looking for more drone pilots.
4: Here's a quick shout-out. If anyone wants to be trained as a pilot, specifically look for drones, go to our website. You know, we've got around 450 pilots already to cover this, but we obviously will need more. It's a great opportunity here to be part of life saving.
1: This is Air News.

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4: Thank you.

That's Train, featuring country music singer Ashley Munro. And before that, we heard from Celine Dion on the upbeat version of My Heart Will Go On. It's the Tony Moran mix. I must admit, I like the more update versions of that song. Now, Art at St. Mark's is coming to St. Mark's Precinct, corner of Albion and Grafton Streets, Warwick. Art entries close this coming Friday, 3rd of July. So, artists, you've only got till Friday to get your artwork in. You're invited to enter three pieces of artwork. Maximum size 650 by 850 millimetres in size, framed, named, priced, and ready to hang. Now, this is the good part. There's no entry fee. You just bring your art down. Opening night will be held on the Friday the 18th of July, 6 till 8 p.m. The entry fee there includes entertainment, a complimentary drink, canapes, etc., etc. Now, this coming Sunday, got a couple of things happening. Well, firstly, the Warwick and District Country Music Club Social. It'll be held at the Railway Institute Hall, 17 Hamilton Street, Warwick, this coming Sunday, 5th of July, 10:30 a.m. till 5 p.m. The low-cost entry includes the Lucky Door tickets, there's raffles, bring your own lunch, and there's bottomless tea or coffee available all day, and you can bring a plate for afternoon tea. Make sure you put something on the plate. I know some new Australians out there have turned up with a plate thinking, why do I have to take my own plate? You're supposed to put something on it. There's entertainment, friendship and fun, and walk-ups are very welcome. Now, the biggie is the Inglewood Model Air Show. It's happening on this coming Sunday. It's at the Inglewood Airport, 11 a.m. till 12:30 p.m. on this coming Sunday. And register your interest and collect your free ticket via the Australian Large Scale Models website. Now, it's a very, very simple website, this one, alsm.au. That's it. So you just log on to the website, grab your print off your free ticket, and head out to Inglewood. I know there's a lot of the local era modellers will be heading out from Warwick and the Southern Downs to have a look at the displays out there. There's a spectacular 1.5 hour flying display. There's a free foam chuck glider for all the kids attending. And there's also a free raffle ticket for attendees to win an apprentice model aircraft. Isn't that nifty? An apprentice model aircraft. And you can follow what's happening on their Facebook page, which is just called the Inglewood Model Air Show. So get out to Inglewood, have a look around. Great place out there. Now, I've got a couple of songs that I'm going to play here in a row. Now, these songs, both of them, only got to number 6. This is on the US Billboard Top 100 pop chart back in 1984. They just couldn't make it to number 1. However, they're good songs. And getting to number 6, I reckon that's pretty good, really.

That's Dan Hartman, and I Can Dream About You. Before that, we heard from Genesis, and that's all. Now, both those songs only got to number 6 on the US Billboard Hot 100 pop charts back in 1984. Just couldn't get to that number 1 position, but nevertheless, great songs anyway. Now, I've got a fella called Psy. Now, he's from South Korea, and he's talking about the tune is Gangnam Style, but Gangnam is a rather affluent suburb of Seoul in South Korea. So you see all the well-dressed people walking around and all the latest cars just prowling around the streets. So that sums up Gangnam Style.

0: Simon and Garfunkel and Cecilia built along, doesn't it? It's 4:30 on your local community station, Rose City FM. Southern Downs Local Radio, John Mulder in the chair today. Now, events that happened on this day. Black & Decker was founded by Duncan Black and Alonzo Decker in the USA back in 1910. So the name's been around for a long time. And our very own ABC, then known as the Australian Broadcasting Commission, was established in 1932. So it's also been around for a fairly long time. Got some great music coming your way. Got Promises coming up. Got the last Good Nights, Status Quo, Graham Parker. Got some good acts coming your way.
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Pictures of you. You're on Rose City FM 89.3. Is it your birthday today? 1st of July. Happy birthday if it is. You're sharing your birthday with Jamie Farr. Now, who was born Jamil Farah? Born in Toledo, Ohio, back in 1934. 92 today, American actor. He played Corporal Maxwell Klinger in the long-running TV series MASH, which had a fairly good run on TV from 1972 to 83. And he was also in the short-lived series After MASH, which I must admit, I really haven't heard of that one.

couple of UK bands in a row there. Graham Parker, Hey Lord, Don't Ask Me Questions, and also Status Quo, Pictures of Matchstick Men. That's one of the best intros to a song ever, I think, don't you reckon? Let's go now with a couple of Aussie bands. Got Paul Kelly coming up, but before we get to Paul, let's hear from the Angels.

That's a classic track there from Paul Kelly, To Her Door, and we heard from the Angels, of course, and Take a Long Line. I've got the news coming up to, before we get there, though. I've got Shepherd Learning to Fly. They'll take us into the news. But here's Hunter X, the girls from the K-pop Demon Hunters, the Netflix film.

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1: I'm Alan Baskin. Federal Parliament has paid tribute to Professor Richard Scollier with his family welcomed to the chamber. The 59-year-old recently died after a battle with brain cancer. He took part in an experimental treatment that prolonged his life for 3 years. Prime Minister Anthony Albanese has told Parliament Professor Scollier's research leaves a great legacy.
2: Richard was on what he so gently called his uncertain path. But he travelled it with determination and a grace that never ceased to be simply extraordinary. The way he shared it with us was an act of generosity.
1: The federal government says we'll be better off as a result of changes to mark the new financial year. Australia's minimum wage will rise above $1,000 a week, while income tax rates will also be reduced. Employers are now required to make superannuation contributions in each pay cycle rather than on a quarterly basis. Treasurer Jim Chalmers says the changes will help ease cost of living pressures.
3: We've got more tax cuts, more pay rises. We extend paid parental leave, the instant asset write-off for small business. We pay super.

0: New registration rules for NDIS providers are now in effect as the federal government considers its next wave of changes. Providers of digital platforms and those supporting independent living, such as group homes, must now be registered with the regulator. It's part of a larger overhaul to crack down on non-compliance across the sector. WA's police commissioner says it's likely accused murderer Simon Carman would have avoided the possibility of the death penalty had he made it back to Australia. The 45-year-old was moments away from boarding a flight from Thailand to Perth when he was arrested over the death of a 17-year-old girl in Pattaya. Carman could face the death penalty or a jail sentence of up to 20 years if he's found guilty. The ACCC has used new powers for the first time to stop Coles opening another supermarket at Kalgoorlie in Western Australia. Kalgoorlie already has a Coles, Woolworths, two franchised IGAs and two independent grocers. The ACCC says another supermarket could harm the smaller competitors. Queensland police have been given new powers to crack down on dangerous e-bike and scooter riding. From today, children between the ages of 12 and 17 can only ride the devices while under parental supervision. Parents will face fines if their child is caught doing the wrong thing. Medical Association Queensland spokesperson Dr. Maria Bolton has told Channel 9 it's about keeping young people safe.
1: We see at least one child every day in our emergency departments with injuries that can be long-lasting. For example, head injuries, broken bones, broken teeth. And we've even seen deaths, and deaths are more common in children.
0: A sleep supplement could soon replace painkillers for millions of Australians with chronic musculoskeletal conditions. University of Sydney researchers have found melatonin targets pain just as effectively as prescription drugs. This is AIR News. Rugby league will reportedly overtake the AFL as the nation's most valuable TV sports product when a new broadcast deal is signed this week. News Corporation reports the current rights holders, Nine and Fox Sports, have retained the rights with a seven-year deal from 2028. It's claimed to be worth $5.3 billion. The Blues are letting passion fuel their motivation ahead of next week's State of Origin decider in Brisbane. Front rower Mitch Barnett says it's always a privilege to pull on the sky blue jersey.
2: When you're a kid, that's what you wanted to do. And, you know, every kid that, you know, is from New South Wales and they love rugby league, the one team they all mutually agree on that they love is New South Wales.
0: St Kilda is set to meet with Brisbane's Lachie Neal this weekend as he continues to weigh up his future. Saints co-captain Callum Wilkie has been asked at training about the speculation surrounding the club's interest in Neal.
3: Oh, right, they're onto it. So as a footy club, you're always trying to get better, and whether that's going for the draft, whether that's going after talent like we did last year. So that was news to me reading that, but he's obviously been a great player for so long, premiership captain, and yeah, I'll leave that up to Ross and the list managers. I'll worry about whoever comes to our footy club when they do.
0: And continuing with AFL, James Hurd has confirmed he will be part of the process for Essendon to find its next senior coach after speaking with President Andrew Welsh last week. Australian Independent Radio News.
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Brian Ferry, let's stick together. Why not? 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So tomorrow, you can zip out there at 9 o'clock and they're there till 12 noon. See the fantastic range of inexpensive tube stock. Plant some Aussie plants in your garden and a large range of plants available. And also, they have the plants that suit this area. So they've got to be able to be, you know, frost resistant. Now, do you like old motorbikes, the really old ones? Well, the Big Chill Historic and Motorcycle Races, incorporating the Brass Monkey Challenge, is coming to Morgan Park Raceway on the 11th and 12th of July. So not this coming weekend, but the following weekend. It's free entry for spectators. That's why we like to talk about this one. The cafe is in operation for food and drinks out there. There's solo racing, the All Historic Sidecar Classics, the Southeast Queensland Cup, and the Bucket Races. I'm not really sure what a bucket racer is, but I have to go out and have a look at a bucket racer. Now, it's sponsored by the Queensland Early Motorcycle Sports Club Incorporated. They love coming to Warwick and they love racing out at Morgan Park Raceway. And so if you like the older bikes, pop on out there. You just get the smell, the sound, and just wander around the pits and you can chat to people out there as well. Here's All Saints, Pure Shores, Rose City FM 89.3.

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1: Ooh. 24 past 5. And we've got more great music coming your way. We've got a Dua Lipa in here. We've got Clean Bandit, Kylie Minogue, and Guns N' Roses coming your way right now.

0: That's our very own Kylie Minogue on a night like this. This is Rose City FM on this Wednesday afternoon. John Mulder in the chair for Kerry today. Do you remember that when the GST came in? You think back, how long have we had the GST? Well, it was introduced into Australia on this day in the year 2000, so we've had it for 26 years.
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yeah, that's Houdini. Now, Houdini, an escape artist, some of you will know Houdini. Well, he was in Warwick way back. And before Dua Lipa told us all about Houdini, Clean Bandit was there featuring Zara Larsson, who is another artist that she collaborates with heaps of different people overseas, and just a great artist in her own right. Here's Faker, this Heart Attack.

That's Fight for Fighting and Superman, subtitle It's Not Easy. Well, what is easy these days, really? Listening to OCDFM on this Wednesday evening, I got Little Nas X featuring Billy Ray Cyrus. My gosh, here he goes.

That's Ava Max, Sweet But Psycho. She'd be a nice little girl to have around, wouldn't she? Now, do you remember Beck's Powders? Well, they were banned in Australia back in 1979. Vincent's was another one, wasn't it? You remember that? Beck's was linked to kidney disease. The painkillers were banned, although some were still being sold across the counter in 79. Remember, it was take a Beck's and have a cup of tea and a Beck's and a good lie down? I think that was the thing. That's it for me. I'll be with you next Monday from 9 till 12. We'll go out with The Church and The Twilights.

0: I'm Alan Baskin. The first wave of changes to the NDIS is now in effect, but it's prompting concern. Mark Dransfield reports.
1: Providers of digital platforms and those supporting independent living must now be registered with the regulator. Regional families are worried about further changes. Disability advocate Joe Russell says there's concern these families will be swept up in a one-size-fits-all approach.
2: A lot of our providers are people we know. They're unregistered. And what makes them appealing is we know who they are. They really care about our family members because they probably already know them. For those smaller individual providers, if they have to register, well, they'll just close.
0: The housing market is again under pressure with a drop in building approvals and a decline in customers seeking mortgages. Analysts say higher interest rates and the government's tax changes have contributed to the fall, but the figures show a big rise in non-residential building as the construction of data centres ramps up. The suspected people smuggling incident off Queensland has raised questions about border security. Amy Drew with that story.
3: A boat reportedly carrying 12 asylum seekers was intercepted at Weipa on the Cape York Peninsula yesterday. The group, believed to be Chinese nationals, are now in custody. It's understood the incident is being investigated as a people smuggling operation. Nationals MP David Littleproud claims Labor is neglecting security on Australia's northern borders, and this interception could trigger a new surge in illegal boat arrivals. The Australian Border Force are yet to comment on the matter.
0: Victoria's Premier Jacinta Allen says fresh allegations that her office brokered a deal with the CFMEU on the level crossing removal project are baseless. The Age reports her former Office of Transport and Infrastructure intervened, enabling the union to secure its preferred labour hire company on the Gap Road level crossing. The Premier says she's proud of the project and what it delivered. There are new resources to help healthcare workers wean millions of Australians off overprescribed medication. The World First program will see 7,000 GPs, nurses

0: Hope Island in Queensland, which left one man dead and two others fighting for life. Neighbours are being hailed heroes for helping a third and fourth occupant flee the residence. Detectives say some of the occupants were known to police, with the incident believed to be domestic violence related. More than 5,000 Kia minivans are being recalled due to a manufacturing fault. There's an issue with the fuel line in some Carnival models made between 2020 and 2025. Finally, to the Australian share market, the All Ords has closed down 55 points at 8931. One Australian dollar was buying 68.93 US cents. This is Air News. The ARL Commission has reportedly agreed a mammoth broadcast deal to make rugby league the richest sport in Australia. News Corp reports Nine and Fox Sports are expected to retain their broadcast rights on a seven-year deal from 2028 worth $5.3 billion. In AFL, Saints co-captain Callum Wilkie has backed his coach to turn on the charm to lure Lachie Neale to the club after reports Ross Lyon will meet with the Brisbane Star this weekend as he continues to weigh up his future. James Hurd is officially in the running to be Essendon's next coach, confirming he spoke to Bombers president Andrew Welsh on Friday. The Socceroos have arrived in Texas ahead of their clash with Egypt on Saturday morning. There are reports plenty of Aussie fans have delayed their trip home to watch the game. Midfielder Aiden Hristich says the support has been amazing.
1: The whole stadium is green and gold everywhere, right? So those yellow shirts, obviously, it does just look like a yellow shirt in the stands, but it means a lot to us. If you haven't booked your flight, get it booked.
0: Mexico has defeated Ecuador 2-0 to move into the round of 16. France beat Sweden 3-0, while Norway defeated Ivory Coast 2-1. Basketball legend LeBron James has confirmed he's leaving the LA Lakers after eight seasons with the NBA club. Australian Independent Radio News.

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Who's gonna be the one to save you from yourself? Would you wanna take a bite? Please, oh baby, please, you beg, you want, you say, you got to get some. Caught up in the charm that I laid on, thinking now there's nowhere to run. Just another fish to bit the worm on a hook on my line. Yeah, I keep many females longing for a chance to win my heart with SEX and plenty.

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I won't be able to see you anymore because of my obligations and the ties that you have. We've been meeting here every day. And since this is our last day together, I want to hold you just one more time. When you turn and walk away, don't look back. I want to remember you just like this. Let's just kiss.

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Rose City FM plays a wide range of music to cater for most musical tastes. We are able to exist due to the talent and commitment of a large pool of volunteer announcers of all ages. 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

Yeah, that was I Follow with U2. Now, good evening, everyone. Welcome to the Late Night with Jay. For those of you who haven't heard me before, I normally do a Sunday show, but tonight I am going to be with you guys, all the late shift workers, playing some music and having some fun. So thanks to all those late night workers out there too, by the way, because as a shift worker myself, I know how hard it can be. So thanks to all those doctors and nurses and carers, the truck drivers and the cabbies, for keeping the world moving while the rest of us sleep. So let's get things started with some Cody Simpson with La-Di-Di, and then McFly with Five Colors in Her Hair.

0: these side effects.
1: Yeah, get these side effects. That one there was Lewis Thompson with Becky Hill, and before that, Clean Bandit featuring Demi Lovato with Solo. Now, as I've just started this show, and hopefully for the future, my music is going to be a little still getting used to it, but I want to hear what, want to play what you guys want to hear. So feel free to call in and make any song requests for those that are up and about, because I want to play your music. So the number is 4661-8989. And if you want to make any song requests, I'm here till any time between 11, 12 o'clock. So, yeah, let's put some music on together. But for now, let's keep going with some David Guetta featuring Kid Cudi with Memories and Dua Lipa with Levitate.

In a world where young girls long to break free from the chains of their overprotective fathers, four men have joined forces to put an end to it all, stopping at nothing to keep their daughters from dating. Together, they are the unstoppable

Yeah, that one there was Daya with Hideaway, and then before that one was Vance Joy with Riptide. Let's keep the music on going with some Tiësto double feature. We've got Tiësto and Charlie XCX with Hot In It, and Tiësto with Ava Max, The Motto, right here on Rosie DFM on the Late Shift with Jay.

Yeah, that was some Tiesto there. So coming up next, we've got Sophie and the Giants and the Purple Disco Machine with Paradise, and then Purple Disco Machine's Substitution.

Yeah, that's Galantis No Money, and before that one was Jonas Blue with Perfect Melody. Let's kick things old school with, from the early 2000s here, with September with Cry For You, and then Maggie Lindemann with Pretty Girl following that one.

texting behind the wheel makes you as dangerous as a drunk driver. That's why hefty fines and demerit points are enforced to ensure safer roads. So when you get in the car, turn on Do Not Disturb and put your device away. If you do need to use your phone at any point, just pull over and park. For more information and tips to keep our roads safe, search Street Smarts Queensland.

Yeah, that was another Sophie and the Giants track there with Shut Up and Dance. And before that was Zara Larsson featuring Alesso with Words. Let's keep the music going with some Bebe Rexha with New Religion, and then Bebe Rexha with David Guetta with I'm Good, or The Blue as it's known as. Here we go.

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1: We got a couple units in the area. 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
0: We have two male subjects grabbed in bags. We're still trying to get further from them.
1: 41 will be out.

Yeah, that was Katy Perry's When I'm Gone featuring Alesso, and before that was Nate Smith, I Like It. Let's keep things going with some good old Australian artist Guy Sebastian, and then followed by some Sia after that. But here's Guy Sebastian, Like It Like That, and Who's That Girl?

Yeah, that was Titanium. Before that was Cheap Thrills. Let's keep the music on rolling with some Robin Schulz with In Your Eyes and some Jax Joan featuring Zoe Wee's Never Be Lonely right here on Rosie FM.

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Yeah, that one there was Morgan Wallen with Post Malone with I Had Some Help, and before that was Adasha with Austin. Let's almost finish the night off here. We've got a few more songs to go with Yves featuring Alita with Home Now, and then some Cascada with Every Time We Touch.

That was Torture of the Heart, Nelly Furtado with DVBBS there. And before that was Elton John and Dua Lipa, Cold Heart, but it was the Pinau remix, which Pinau, for those that don't know, is an Australian DJ. I can't remember exactly whereabouts he is. I think he was Sydney, but I'll have to double check that one. Let's finish off the night with four more songs that you can sing along to. Here's Steps 567 and then S Club 7 with Reach.

Yeah, a little less conversation to end the night off there. That's me for tonight. That's the end of my late shift. So hopefully you shift workers out there are having a good shift and enjoy the rest of your nights. All the truck drivers out there, drive safely. All the cabbies, stay safe on the roads out there. And same time next week for me with the 9 o'clock start.

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0: I'm Alan Baskin. The first wave of changes to the NDIS is now in effect, but it's prompting concern. Mark Dransfield reports.
1: Providers of digital platforms and those supporting independent living must now be registered with the regulator. Regional families are worried about further changes. Disability advocate Joe Russell says there's concern these families will be swept up in a one-size-fits-all approach.
2: A lot of our providers are people we know. They're unregistered. And what makes them appealing is we know who they are. They really care about our family members because they probably already know them. For those smaller individual providers, if they have to register, well, they'll just close.
0: The housing market is again under pressure with a drop in building approvals and a decline in customers seeking mortgages. Analysts say higher interest rates and the government's tax changes have contributed to the fall, but the figures show a big rise in non-residential building as the construction of data centres ramps up. The suspected people smuggling incident off Queensland has raised questions about border security. Amy Drew with that story.
3: A boat reportedly carrying 12 asylum seekers was intercepted at Weipa on the Cape York Peninsula yesterday. The group, believed to be Chinese nationals, are now in custody. It's understood the incident is being investigated as a people smuggling operation. Nationals MP David Littleproud claims Labor is neglecting security on Australia's northern borders, and this interception could trigger a new surge in illegal boat arrivals. The Australian Border Force are yet to comment on the matter.
0: Victoria's Premier Jacinta Allen says fresh allegations that her office brokered a deal with the CFMEU on the level crossing removal project are baseless. The Age reports her former Office of Transport and Infrastructure intervened, enabling the union to secure its preferred labour hire company on the Gap Road level crossing. The Premier says she's proud of the project and what it delivered. There are new resources to help healthcare workers wean millions of Australians off overprescribed medication. The World First program will see 7,000 GPs, nurses and pharmacists trained in how to safely help adults to cut back. It'll first target reliance on sleeping pills and opioids. Monash University Associate Professor Emily Reeves says the medications can be addictive.
4: With medicines like sleeping, like the sleeping medicines, your body becomes tolerant to it.
0: An investigation is continuing into a house fire at Hope Island in Queensland, which left one man dead and two others fighting for life. Neighbours are being hailed heroes for helping a third and fourth occupant flee the residence. Detectives say some of the occupants were known to police, with the incident believed to be domestic violence related. More than 5,000 Kia minivans are being recalled due to a manufacturing fault. There's an issue with the fuel line in some Carnival models made between 2020 and 2025. Finally, to the Australian share market, the All Ords has closed down 55 points at 8931. One Australian dollar was buying 68.93 US cents. This is AIR News. The ARL Commission has reportedly agreed a mammoth broadcast deal to make rugby league the richest sport in Australia. News Corp reports Nine and Fox Sports are expected to retain their broadcast rights on a seven-year deal from 2028 worth $5.3 billion. In AFL, Saints co-captain Callum Wilkie has backed his coach to turn on the charm to lure Lachie Neale to the club after reports Ross Lyon will meet with the Brisbane Star this weekend as he continues to weigh up his future. James Hurd is officially in the running to be Essendon's next coach, confirming he spoke to Bombers president Andrew Welsh on Friday. The Socceroos have arrived in Texas ahead of their clash with Egypt on Saturday morning. There are reports plenty of Aussie fans have delayed their trip home to watch the game. Midfielder Aiden Hristich says the support has been amazing.
5: The whole stadium is green and gold everywhere, right? So those yellow shirts, obviously, it does just look like a yellow shirt in the stands, but it means a lot to us. If you haven't booked your flight, get it booked.
0: Mexico has defeated Ecuador 2-0 to move into the round of 16. France beat Sweden 3-0, while Norway defeated Ivory Coast 2-1. Basketball legend LeBron James has confirmed he's leaving the LA Lakers after eight seasons with the NBA club. Australian Independent Radio News.
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0: I'm Alan Baskin. The first wave of changes to the NDIS is now in effect, but it's prompting concern. Mark Dransfield reports.
1: Providers of digital platforms and those supporting independent living must now be registered with the regulator. Regional families are worried about further changes. Disability advocate Joe Russell says there's concern these families will be swept up in a one-size-fits-all approach.
2: A lot of our providers are people we know. They're unregistered. And what makes them appealing is we know who they are. They really care about our family members because they probably already know them. For those smaller individual providers, if they have to register, well, they'll just close.
0: The housing market is again under pressure with a drop in building approvals and a decline in customers seeking mortgages. Analysts say higher interest rates and the government's tax changes have contributed to the fall, but the figures show a big rise in non-residential building as the construction of data centres ramps up. A suspected people smuggling incident off Queensland has raised questions about border security. Amy Drew with that story.
3: A boat reportedly carrying 12 asylum seekers was intercepted at Weipa on the Cape York Peninsula yesterday. The group, believed to be Chinese nationals, are now in custody. It's understood the incident is being investigated as a people smuggling operation. Nationals MP David Littleproud claims Labor is neglecting security on Australia's northern borders, and this interception could trigger a new surge in illegal boat arrivals. The Australian Border Force are yet to comment on the matter.
0: Victoria's Premier Jacinta Allen says fresh allegations that her office brokered a deal with the CFMEU on the level crossing removal project are baseless. The Age reports her former Office of Transport and Infrastructure intervened, enabling the union to secure its preferred labour hire company on the Gap Road level crossing. The Premier says she's proud of the project and what it delivered. There are new resources to help healthcare workers wean millions of Australians off overprescribed medication. The World First program will see 7,000 GPs, nurses and pharmacists trained in how to safely help adults to cut back. It'll first target reliance on sleeping pills and opioids. Monash University Associate Professor Emily Reeves says the medications can be addictive.
4: With medicines like sleeping, like the sleeping medicines, your body becomes tolerant to it.
0: An investigation is continuing into a house fire at Hope Island in Queensland, which left one man dead and two others fighting for life. Neighbours are being hailed heroes for helping a third and fourth occupant flee the residence. Detectives say some of the occupants were known to police, with the incident believed to be domestic violence related. More than 5,000 Kia minivans are being recalled due to a manufacturing fault. There's an issue with the fuel line in some Carnival models made between 2020 and 2025. Finally, to the Australian share market, the All Ords has closed down 55 points at 8931. One Australian dollar was buying 68.93 US cents. This is Air News. The ARL Commission has reportedly agreed a mammoth broadcast deal to make rugby league the richest sport in Australia. News Corp reports Nine and Fox Sports are expected to retain their broadcast rights on a seven-year deal from 2028 worth $5.3 billion. In AFL, Saints co-captain Callum Wilkie has backed his coach to turn on the charm to lure Lachie Neal to the club after reports Ross Lyon will meet with the Brisbane Star this weekend as he continues to weigh up his future. James Hurd is officially in the running to be Essendon's next coach, confirming he spoke to Bombers president Andrew Welsh on Friday. The Socceroos have arrived in Texas ahead of their clash with Egypt on Saturday morning. There are reports plenty of Aussie fans have delayed their trip home to watch the game. Midfielder Aiden Hristich says the support has been amazing.
5: The whole stadium is green and gold everywhere, right? So those yellow shirts, obviously, it does just look like a yellow shirt in the stands, but it means a lot to us. If you haven't booked your flight, get it booked.
0: Mexico has defeated Ecuador 2-0 to move into the round of 16. France beat Sweden 3-0, while Norway defeated Ivory Coast 2-1. Basketball legend LeBron James has confirmed he's leaving the LA Lakers after eight seasons with the NBA club. Australian Independent Radio News.

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0: I'm Alan Baskin. Federal Parliament has paid tribute to Professor Richard Scollier with his family welcomed to the chamber. The 59-year-old recently died after a battle with brain cancer. He took part in an experimental treatment that prolonged his life for 3 years. Prime Minister Anthony Albanese has told Parliament Professor Scollier's research leaves a great legacy.
1: Richard was on what he so gently called his uncertain path, but he travelled it with determination and a grace that never ceased to be simply extraordinary. The way he shared it with us was an act of generosity.
0: The federal government says we'll be better off as a result of changes to mark the new financial year. Australia's minimum wage will rise above $1,000 a week, while income tax rates will also be reduced. Employers are now required to make superannuation contributions in each pay cycle rather than on a quarterly basis. Treasurer Jim Chalmers says the changes will help ease cost of living pressures.
2: We've got more tax cuts, more pay rises. We extend paid parental leave, the instant asset write-off for small business. We pay super on payday, and there's more relief at the Bowser as well when it comes to excise reliefs. We know people are still under pressure. That's why we're helping with the cost of living.
0: New registration rules for NDIS providers are now in effect as the federal government considers its next wave of changes. Providers of digital platforms and those supporting independent living, such as group homes, must now be registered with the regulator. It's part of a larger overhaul to crack down on non-compliance across the sector. WA's police commissioner says it's likely accused murderer Simon Carman would have avoided the possibility of the death penalty had he made it back to Australia. The 45-year-old was moments away from boarding a flight from Thailand to Perth when he was arrested over the death of a 17-year-old girl in Pattaya. Carman could face the death penalty or a jail sentence of up to 20 years if he's found guilty. The ACCC has used new powers for the first time to stop Coles opening another supermarket at Kalgoorlie in Western Australia. Kalgoorlie already has a Coles, Woolworths, two franchised IGAs and two independent grocers. The ACCC says another supermarket could harm the smaller competitors. Queensland police have been given new powers to crack down on dangerous e-bike and scooter riding. From today, children between the ages of 12 and 17 can only ride the devices while under parental supervision. Parents will face fines if their child is caught doing the wrong thing. Medical Association Queensland spokesperson Dr. Maria Bolton has told Channel 9 it's about keeping young people safe.
3: We see at least one child every day in our emergency departments with injuries that can be long-lasting, for example, head injuries, broken bones, broken teeth, and we've even seen deaths, and deaths are more common in children.
0: A sleep supplement could soon replace painkillers for millions of Australians with chronic musculoskeletal conditions. University of Sydney researchers have found melatonin targets pain just as effectively as prescription drugs. This is AIR News. The ARL Commission has reportedly agreed a mammoth broadcast deal to make rugby league the richest sport in Australia. News Corp reports Nine and Fox Sports are expected to retain their broadcast rights on a seven-year deal from 2028 worth $5.3 billion. In AFL, Saints co-captain Callum Wilkie has backed his coach to turn on the charm to lure Lachie Neal to the club after reports Ross Lyon will meet with the Brisbane Star this weekend as he continues to weigh up his future. James Hurd is officially in the running to be Essendon's next coach, confirming he spoke to Bombers president Andrew Welsh on Friday. The Socceroos have arrived in Texas ahead of their clash with Egypt on Saturday morning. There are reports plenty of Aussie fans have delayed their trip home to watch the game. Midfielder Aiden Hristich says the support has been amazing.
4: The whole stadium is green and gold everywhere, right? So those yellow shirts, obviously, it does just look like a yellow shirt in the stands, but it means a lot to us. If you haven't booked your flight, get it booked.
0: Mexico has defeated Ecuador 2-0 to move into the round of 16. France beat Sweden 3-0, while Norway defeated Ivory Coast 2-1. Basketball legend LeBron James has confirmed he's leaving the LA Lakers after 8 seasons with the NBA club. Australian Independent Radio News.

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0: Alan Baskin. Federal Parliament has paid tribute to Professor Richard Scollier with his family welcomed to the chamber. The 59-year-old recently died after a battle with brain cancer. He took part in an experimental treatment that prolonged his life for 3 years. Prime Minister Anthony Albanese has told Parliament Professor Scollier's research leaves a great legacy.
1: Richard was on what he so gently called his uncertain path, but he travelled it with determination and a grace that never ceased to be simply extraordinary. The way he shared it with us was an act of generosity.
0: The federal government says we'll be better off as a result of changes to mark the new financial year. Australia's minimum wage will rise above $1,000 a week, while income tax rates will also be reduced. Employers are now required to make superannuation contributions in each pay cycle rather than on a quarterly basis. Treasurer Jim Chalmers says the changes will help ease cost of living pressures.
2: We've got more tax cuts, more pay rises. We extend paid parental leave, the instant asset write-off for small business. We pay super on payday, and there's more relief at the Bowser as well when it comes to excise reliefs. We know people are still under pressure. That's why we're helping with the cost of living.
0: New registration rules for NDIS providers are now in effect as the federal government considers its next wave of changes. Providers of digital platforms and those supporting independent living, such as group homes, must now be registered with the regulator. It's part of a larger overhaul to crack down on non-compliance across the sector. WA's police commissioner says it's likely accused murderer Simon Carman would have avoided the possibility of the death penalty had he made it back to Australia. The 45-year-old was moments away from boarding a flight from Thailand to Perth when he was arrested over the death of a 17-year-old girl in Pattaya. Carman could face the death penalty or a jail sentence of up to 20 years if he's found guilty. The ACCC has used new powers for the first time to stop Coles opening another supermarket at Kalgoorlie in Western Australia. Kalgoorlie already has a Coles, Woolworths, two franchised IGAs and two independent grocers. The ACCC says another supermarket could harm the smaller competitors. Queensland police have been given new powers to crack down on dangerous e-bike and scooter riding. From today, children between the ages of 12 and 17 can only ride the devices while under parental supervision. Parents will face fines if their child is caught doing the wrong thing. Medical Association Queensland spokesperson Dr. Maria Bolton has told Channel 9 it's about keeping young people safe.
3: We see at least one child every day in our emergency departments with injuries that can be long-lasting, for example, head injuries, broken bones, broken teeth, and we've even seen deaths, and deaths are more common in children.
0: A sleep supplement could soon replace painkillers for millions of Australians with chronic musculoskeletal conditions. University of Sydney researchers have found melatonin targets pain just as effectively as prescription drugs. This is AIR News. The playing future of Broncos star Corey Jensen remains uncertain. The NRL club's chief medical officer has provided a health update as he continues recovery from a blood clot, confirming Jensen is awaiting test results that will determine whether he'll have to stay on blood thinners for the rest of his life. If that's the case, he'll likely be unable to take part in contact training. In AFL, James Hurd has confirmed he is officially in the running to be Essendon's next head coach. Here's what he had to say while speaking on 40 Furness.
4: Andrew Welsh and I had a chat on Friday, just letting me know that the process was about to start and that I'd be part of that process. So, yeah, it was good to finally have some contact from the club and have a chat about what the next steps are in this process that we're all looking forward to.
0: Fremantle coach Justin Longmuir says assistant Jamie Graham has his backing to be a senior AFL coach. The Dockers assistant's name is in the equation for head roles at other clubs, including Carlton. Brisbane is set to host Davis Cup tennis for the first time in almost a decade, with Australia to take on Poland at Pat Rafter Arena in September. It's the third major sporting event announced for Brisbane in just days, joining the two-game Socceroos series against Brazil and the Anzac Bledisloe Cup tests. Australian Independent Radio News.
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0: Good morning, I'm Lee Harrison. Property values have hit their lowest level in years as fewer people build homes or take out a mortgage. Michael Packey reports.
1: New research compiled by Cotality and PropTrack show house values have slumped to their lowest level since COVID. Many have welcomed the decrease, but some first home buyers have now found themselves with negative equity. Opposition leader Angus Taylor used Question Time to press the government on the issue.
2: Will the Prime Minister guarantee that house prices won't fall further?
1: Anthony Albanese maintains property prices will still grow, but at a slower pace.
3: You don't assess things like property a day-to-day basis.
1: Latest data from the Bureau of Statistics shows building approvals for new dwellings has fallen as developers think twice about expanding into the residential market, while banks are writing fewer loans. Michael Packey, Canberra.
0: The opposition is calling for an inquiry into new penalties for tech companies that breach the under-16s social media ban. The federal government is planning to give the eSafety Commissioner greater power and double the fine to $99 million. Labor had been banking on the coalition to pass the legislation before the winter break. The timeline will be extended. The WA Premier says the government's keeping a close eye on the emergence of bird flu in the state south. A State Emergency Committee of Cabinet meeting has been held with relevant ministers and departments to assess the rollout of protocols and plans. There have been four confirmed cases of the disease in WA and one in South Australia. Roger Cook says the government has had time to prepare its response.
4: It is concerning, but we knew it was going to come to Western Australia at some time. And what we've been able to do is to have this early detection, both from the great work of the public, but also from our wildlife sanctuaries. We're going to continue to support them. And obviously, we're working very closely with the agriculture industry to make sure that we can protect what is a very important part of our economy.
0: Retail landlords in New South Wales are now required to check tenants are not selling illegal vapes or cigarettes. New laws target landlords turning a blind eye to non-legitimate tobacco operations. New South Wales Health Minister Ryan Park says the offence carries jail time.
5: What we hope is that the vast majority of really great landlords across New South Wales reach out to their tenants, particularly those who may be in convenience stores or in stores that have been lined to selling tobacco, and making sure they're checking and making it clear to the tenants that that's illegal.
0: Former Today Show host Karl Stefanovic has been removed from his new Friday afternoon radio program after just two episodes. Network ARN parted ways with the veteran television presenter following his recent exit from the Nine Network. Entertainment reporter Peter Ford says it comes amid backlash over his controversial podcast.
6: If Carl is going down this path where the corporate media were covering up secrets and they're not letting the public know the truth, it's very hard to have you put in both camps. If you want to do that on your podcast and then still have a gig on a mainstream radio network, it was bound to eventually cause a problem.
0: This is Air News. The race is heating up for Lachie Neale's signature. St Kilda is set to meet with the Brisbane star this weekend as he continues to weigh up his future. Co-captain Callum Wilkie says coach Ross Lyon would make a good pitch alongside Nasiah Wanganeen-Malira.
7: Obviously, he coached him at Freo, and Ross does have that aura about him. He's quite funny as well, and he can convince a lot of people. No, I haven't had the invite. No, nobody brings me in on anything. Maybe it would be Naz to persuade him, but whatever the speculation is, we'll leave it up to Ross and the list managers to go after whoever.
0: The Broncos NRLW squad launched their 2026 season against the Cowboys in round one as part of Saturday night NRL doubleheader at Suncorp Stadium. Veteran Ali Brigginshaw says she's feeling fitter than ever heading into her final season.
8: There's nothing too sore in the body, so that's what makes me think maybe it shouldn't be the last year, but I do know that, you know, I'm content with everything I've been able to do in the game, and I'm very confident with this group and how good of a year we're going to have.
0: Brisbane is set to host Davis Cup tennis for the first time in almost a decade, with Australia to take on Poland at Pat Rafter Arena in September. It's the third major sporting event announced for Brisbane in just days, joining the two-game Socceroos series against Brazil and the Anzac Bledisloe tests. Australian Independent Radio News.
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5: 6:06 and a half, six and a half past six. It's 13.2 degrees outside our studios here in Victoria Park, Warwick at the moment. Winds are from the west. They're at 3.9 kilometres an hour. And the humidity, I like the sounds of this humidity when it gets up when we're looking for rain. 95% at the moment. Let's have a look at the forecast. From the bomb. Darling Downs and Cranbourne Belt, cloudy today. The chance of fog, high chance of rain in the south. Wacko! Medium chance elsewhere. Winds northerly at 15 to 20 kilometres an hour, becoming lighter in the late afternoon and daytime. Tops between 19 and 24. A top of 19 degrees, the forecast today for Warwick. A shower or two and the chance of that rain, 70%. Yahoo! Seven and a half past six. Good morning.

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30 years of separation between those two songs with the same title, Be My Baby. First up, the Ronettes from late in 1962, and just there, the Teen Queens from 1992. 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Good morning, it's Brad Shields on your radios and online on the Community Radio Plus app this morning. It's 14 past six. Leapy Lee, his real name was Lee Graham, was born on this day in England in 1939. Still kicking around, still leaping around, I suppose you might say, Leapy Lee at age 87. English singer, of course. He had one big hit in 1968, and this was it.

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Happy birthday, Leapy Lee. 17 past 6. 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

0: from 1981, the original Beach Boys, and their big remix of, possibly a quarter of their all-time hits, the Beach Boys Medley. It's 6:30 on Rose City FM 89.3. If you're heading south, don't forget to tune into the Push the Button Breakfast Show on 98.7 Stanthorpe and 89.7 in Tenterfield. Ben and DJ Serena are on the radio waves down that way, and I know that they do the same thing for me. A few people heading up north. So if you've just joined us on 89.3, g'day. Good to have you along. The forecast for the Darling Downs and Granite Belt today: cloudy, the chance of fog with very high chance of rain in the south, a medium chance elsewhere. A shower or two is the forecast for Warwick today, and the chance of that happening 70%. Outside at the moment in Victoria Park, I better put my teeth back in. 13.5 degrees, winds are from the southwest. They're just a half a kilowatt at the moment. There, baby, yeah, definitely got the back in. Where was I? Gusting up to about 1.5 kilometres, and the humidity is down a tad. Yeah, there's that precise unit of measurement again, the tad, down about 3 degrees of tad to 92%.
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1: Darlene Battley with Barefoot Boy, ahead of that Aqua, playing with their Barbie doll this morning. Whatever you're up to, I hope it's going well. It's 22 to 7, local news with Bethany at 7. Here's Bread.

Fred from back in the 70s, Baby I'ma Want You. It's 20 minutes away from 7. As I said, all the local news that is news locally with our very own Bethany at 7. Here's Bette Midler.

Bette Midler, Beast of Burden, Rose City FM 89.3. Time to have a look at the community file. The Kabul NAIDOC Week celebrations are on at Victoria Park in Warwick from 10 a.m. to 2 p.m. Friday week, the 17th of July. Yeah, that's a couple of weeks away, actually. You can join them in celebrating 50 years of deadly culture, deadly community and performance activities. Lots of free activities, in fact, for the whole family at the Kabul NAIDOC Week celebrations. And the Warwick Show and Rodeo Grounds are hosting the Gulbari NAIDOC Week celebrations, 9 a.m. to 2 p.m. Friday the 10th of July. That's up the front of the week, I think. Celebrating 50 years of deadly. Food, rides, a lot more for the whole family. The Walkabout Barber will be in attendance, providing haircuts and beauty services. If you'd like to know more about that one, call 0411 116 943. Here's La Bouche.

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0: Dave, D, Dozy, Beaky, Mick and Titch. Bending it just a little bit, not quite like Beckham, but just a little bit bendy.
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0: 4 minutes away from seven. That'd be 6:56. Yeah, here's Michael Jackson. Beat it. Go on, beat it.

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1: Hello, I'm Bethany Lawler with the latest news from around the Southern Downs. A 25-year-old Warwick man has been charged with five offences after allegedly stealing a car from a Toowoomba business before crashing it just minutes later. Police allege the man entered a Ruthven Street business at around 7:15 on Monday morning, stole a set of keys and drove off in a 2022 Mazda CX-3, striking a female employee with a gate as he exited. About 5 minutes later, the stolen vehicle was involved in a collision near Ruthven and Little Streets before the driver allegedly fled on foot. The man faces charges including unlawful use of a motor vehicle, dangerous driving, braking and entering, and failing to comply with driver duties. The Warwick man has been remanded in custody. Warwick's Indoor Recreation and Aquatics Centre is set to reopen this month after Southern Downs Regional Council confirmed the completion of a major pool refurbishment that began in March. Works included replacement of the main pool's filtration system, tiling, grouting and slip resistance repairs, alongside a full refurbishment of the main amenities. Mayor Melissa Hamilton says the project is an important investment ensuring the centre can continue serving the community, having supported Learn to Swim programs, school carnivals, rehabilitation and fitness for more than 25 years. Councillor Hamilton says completing the essential works now has significantly extended the facility's life and reduced the need for future disruptions, and thanks the community for their patience. The YMCA is now completing final preparations before reopening the pool to members and the community in the coming weeks. The Queensland Government has announced a $5.6 million investment in police safety, with 12,500 tactical first aid and trauma kits to be distributed to officers across the state. Treasurer David Janetsky and Police Minister Dan Purdy say each kit contains a tourniquet, compression bandage, chest seal and other equipment designed to treat life-threatening injuries in high-risk incidents. The announcement comes as Queensland police numbers have exceeded 13,000 officers for the first time in the state's history, with more than 1,800 new officers joining since October 2024. The government says the number of victims of crime in Queensland dropped by 7.2% in 2025, reversing a decade-long upward trend. The investment forms part of the government's ongoing Making Queensland Safer law enforcement program. In local sports news, the unbeaten Warwick Cowboys have strengthened their premiership credentials with a hard-fought 26-16 victory over defending champions Gatton. Player coach Ben Sullivan, who has been sidelined with a hamstring injury, says the Cowboys were down on troops with three reserve grade players stepping up, but everyone had a crack and the young side really stood up. Sullivan says under-19s Harry Boll and Sam Wainwright were standouts, with the Cowboys' defence proving the difference in the second half after a mid-game lapse saw Gatton threaten. Meanwhile, Wattles bounced back from two consecutive losses with a tight 12-10 win over Pittsworth. The Cowboys travel to Oakey this Saturday night for Indigenous Round. And a stunning new Mediterranean-inspired winery is set to open its doors on the Granite Belt, with Meteora Vineyard in Ballandine welcoming its first visitors from July 2nd. Owned by the Katsoulis family, who fell in love with the region after a chance weekend trip 6 years ago, the venue features expansive architecture and what is claimed to be Queensland's very first wine cave. A spokesperson says the project has always been about bringing people together, with Greek food and wine culture shaping every aspect of the venue's hospitality philosophy. Vineyard manager Scott Kerridge will lead the team welcoming guests to what the owners hope will be a truly immersive and transporting experience, evoking the great wine regions of Europe. You can find more local news stories in the latest editions of the Town and Country Journal, Warwick Today and Warwick Daily News.
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4: Just gone 7:05. It's 13.5 degrees Celsius here in Victoria Park, Warwick at the moment. Winds, they're from the east-northeast. They're about 2 kilometres an hour. And humidity is back up to 94%. The forecast for the rest of today and tonight for the Darling Downs and Granite Belt, cloudy. Very high chance of rain in the south, medium chance elsewhere with winds northerly at 15 to 20 kilometres an hour, lighter in the late afternoon. Tops between 19 and 24, a top of 19 degrees it is today for Warwick with a shower or two, and the chance of that are like this, 70%. Pretty good odds, fire danger moderate. It's 7:06. Good morning.

The American breed, bend me, shape me, please. It's 7:08. Imelda Marcos was born in Manila. That's Manila in the Philippines, not Manila north of Tamworth, in 1929. Makes it 97 today. Yeah, still around, apparently. First lady of the Philippines with a bit of a shoe fetish. She was the first lady from 65 to 86, and also a politician, of course. The mother of current President Bongbong. What a great name, Marcos. And the widow of Ferdinand Marcos. Lindsay Lohan was born in New York on this day in 1986. She's a young thing, 40 today. US actress. Films include Freaky Friday in 2003, Confessions of a Teenage Drama Queen 2004, and Mean Girls, that was a good one, in 2004. Rose City FM. 7:09, your day by the stars. All the astrological predictions thanks to sponsor Helen Harm Real Estate at 7:15. Here's Devo. You're waking up to a beautiful Thursday morning. It's a beautiful world, in fact. 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

0: There you go, your dose of Akadaka for this morning. 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
2: It's Monday, the 29th of June, 2026. Aries, have all the facts as your views are likely to be challenged. Taurus, avoid filling your day with unrealistic expectations of others. Gemini, by listening closely and reading between the lines, you'll get the full story. Cancer, you may prefer to be on your own, but being sociable will bring rewards. Leo, don't be in so much of a hurry today. Virgo, it seems the task of organising that event will fall on your shoulders. Libra, getting away, even for just a weekend, will do wonders. Scorpio, don't fall for any harebrained, get-rich-quick scheme. Sagittarius, be careful the tone in your voice is not misinterpreted. Capricorn, you'll need to put your skates on if you don't want to miss out on that sale. Aquarius, you'll need every ounce of energy and perseverance to get through the workload today. Pisces, many hands make light work, as the saying goes. It's time to call in a few favours. And that's today's horoscope.
0: Well, actually, it was Monday's horoscope. The computer seems to be fully across the fact that I do Monday breakfast and seems to alone everything in for Mondays. Never mind. Okay. Yeah, well, we hope that it all went as planned. There's the opportunity to see just how accurate your horoscopes were for this week. Rightio, it is just coming up to 7:17, actually, here on 89.3 FM. Down in Stanthorpe,

0: 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You've got the Push the Button Breakfast Show on. Yeah, if you're heading down south, DJ Serena and Ben White, and I know they're plugging people who are heading up north for this radio show, which sort of pales into a bit of insignificance compared to the Push the Button one. Have a listen to it if you're heading down south. It's well worth the trouble. Tom Springfield was born in London on this day. In 1934, he did pass away at age 88 in 2023. Musician, songwriter, brother of Dusty Springfield. Tom and his sister sang together in the Springfields. They had their biggest hit in Australia in 1962 with the song I'm going to play you in just a sec. He wrote Adios Amor, a hit for Jose Feliciano. He also wrote hits for The Seekers, The Carnival Is Over, A World of Our Own, and Georgie Girl. And he wrote also one that I'm going to play here for The Seekers as well.
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0: Happy birthday, Tom Springfield, or would have been today.

There you go, Judith Durham, The Seekers, and Tom Springfield wrote that, and many of their other hits as well. And the track that I played from his self and his sister Dusty, Silver Threads and Golden Needles. Passed away at age 88 in 2023, but born on this day in London was Tom Springfield in 1934. Here's Barry Ryan. Have a look at the weather together after this. It's a long one. It's from 1968. It's called Eloise, please. Eloise?

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3: And thank you, your live and local community broadcaster, coming to you from Studio 2 in the Rose City FM studio complex after 9 o'clock this morning. But right now we're in Studio 1, the big one. Yeah, I like broadcasting from the big one. That happens every breakfast, Studio 1. Yeah. Margot Robbie was born on the Gold Coast on this day in 1990. She's a really young thing. 36 is Margot Robbie today. She began her career appearing in Neighbours from 2008 to 2011, and of course since then, wow, she's exploded internationally in all sorts of movies, Barbie and whatever. Let's have a look at the weather. Darling Downs, Granite Belt, cloudy today. Very high chance of rain in the south, with a medium chance elsewhere. Winds northerly at 15 to 20 clicks, a top of 19 for Warwick, with a shower or two. We had a bit of a shower earlier this morning. Not really much to talk about, but anyway. So I'm not going to talk about it. 13.5 degrees outside at the moment here in Victoria Park. Winds are from the north. They're at 1.8 kilometres an hour. And humidity is up just one more tad to 95%. It's 29 to 8.

0: It Girls Don't Cry, The Four Seasons, with Frankie Valli up front in lead vocals.
1: Thank you.
0: Oh, it's all right. It's 27 to 8. Here's Peter Frampton. It's live. It's Baby. I Love Your Way.

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2: Every morning at the mine, you could see him arrive. He stood 6'6" and weighed

0: Big Bad John.
1: Big John.
0: Nobody seemed to know where John called home. He just drifted into town and stayed all alone. Didn't say much, kind of quiet and shy, but if he spoke at all, he just said hi to Big John. Somebody said he came from New Orleans, where he got in a fight over a Cajun queen, and a crashing blow from a huge right hand sent a Louisiana fella to the promised land. Big John. Big John. Big John. Big Bad John.
1: Big John.
0: Then came the day at the bottom of the mine, when the timber cracked and men started crying. Miners were praying and hearts beat fast. Everybody thought that they'd breathe the last, except John. Through the dust and the smoke of this man-made hell walked a giant of a man that the miners knew well, grabbed a sagging timber, gave out with a

0: Now they never reopened that worthless pit. 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These few words written on that stand: at the bottom of this mine lies a big, big man. Big John.
1: Big John. Big John.
0: Big Bad John.
2: Jimmy Dean.
1: Big John.
2: 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It's 9 to 8. 19 to 8.
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2: Oh, thank you. Yeah, 19 to 8. News again at 8. We find the tops of the hour is a good place to put the news. They seem to quite work well at the o'clocks. Here are the Master's Apprentices, the remix from 1988. In full stereophonic sound.

And the crew from the Masters Apprentices, Because I Love You, 88. Next, we've got birthday girl Blondie, who turned 81 yesterday. Yeah, Blondie's 81 years old, can you believe it? Here she is. It's 7:45.

There you go, facing our Waterloo, 8 minutes away from news at 8 o'clock. Jerry Hall was born in Texas on this day in 1956. She's 70, is Jerry Hall. Yeah, looking all right for 70. A US fashion model, the former wife of Mick Jagger, who married Rupert Murdoch in March 2016. She was 62 then. Murdoch was a week short of his 85th birthday. But Jerry Hall filed for divorce in 2022. Irreconcilable differences, the divorce finalised in August 2022. But there we go, birthday girl, Jerry Hall, born in Texas this day in 1956. She's 70. Baby, what a big surprise. Right before my very eyes. Here's Chicago, Rossetti FM 89.3. Good morning.

0: Joshua Cadison, the year 1995. Beautiful in my eyes. Good morning, Southern Downs. It's 8 a.m.
1: 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Sponsor.
2: Good morning, I'm Lee Harrison. A man will face court today accused of attempting to smuggle a dozen men into the country. A boat reportedly carrying asylum seekers arrived in Weipa in far north Queensland on Tuesday. The 34-year-old was arrested in a supermarket car park following reports about suspicious activity. Another man was also spoken to and detained. A woman's been charged with assaulting a child at a daycare centre in the New South Wales Hunter. Sasha Foote reports.
3: Police began investigating after being informed of the incident at Balwarra last month. It'll be alleged the 22-year-old woman assaulted a 4-year-old boy who was in her care. She's now been charged with common assault and an offence relating to corporal punishment. The woman has been granted conditional bail and is due to face court again later this month. Sasha Foote, Sydney.
2: A Jewish human rights lawyer is calling for responses to anti-Semitism to shift away from silencing Palestinian voices. Jewish Council of Australia Executive Director Sarah Schwartz is expected to give evidence to the Royal Commission into Anti-Semitism today. Ms. Schwartz says she'll be giving evidence on her own experiences.
4: And that includes abuse from neo-Nazi and white supremacist actors, but also from pro-Israel actors who conflate Jewish identity with support for Israel and target me as a Jewish person whose views dissent from their own views.
2: New analysis shows Australians are being forced to devote near record levels of their income to servicing the interest on their mortgages. KPMG says borrowers are now spending 5.4% of their income on interest. Meanwhile, developer advocates say governments need to be doing more to increase building approvals. ABS data shows the number of approvals dropped by just over 1% between April and May. Urban Task Force's Tom Forrest says there's been an overall increase in approvals over the past 12 months, but it's not enough.
5: We need to have about 7,000 homes approved to be built every month. At the moment, we're getting about 4,500. So you can see we're well behind.
2: In other news, at least three people have died during World Cup celebrations on the streets of Mexico City. They were found unconscious at different locations across the capital's main central avenue, where about a million fans had gathered and given CPR. Local health authorities say they all died from suffocation. The federal government is expected to push ahead with proposed laws to increase capital gains taxes on foreign companies. The changes would broaden the 30% tax to include mining, energy and infrastructure assets. And a number of Australian slang words and phrases have been recognised in a new intake to the Oxford English Dictionary. They include yeah, nah, donkey vote, checkout chick, doover and flog. This is Air News.
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0: 13 and a half degrees Celsius here in Victoria Park, Warwick. The Rose City FM station tells me the winds are from the nor-nor-west at 2 kilometres an hour. And the humidity, where's that? Yeah, it's back up to 95%. The forecast for the rest of today and tonight, for the Darling Downs and the Granite Belt, cloudy. Very high chance of rain in the south, a medium chance elsewhere, with winds northerly at 15 to 20 kilometres an hour, lighter in the late afternoon. Tops between 19 and 24, depending where you are on the Darling Downs and Granite Belt. A top of the coolish 19 degrees today for Warwick, with a shower or two, and chance of that happening about 70%. 8:05. 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

0: There's Ringo Starr. We've got the rest of his mates from the Beatles coming up later in this half hour. Back off, get out of here, Boogaloo. Here's Madonna. 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
1: Haven't

Well, hello there, beautiful stranger. That's Madonna from 1999. This is Rose City FM 89.3. 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You can follow the Inglewood Model Air Show on Facebook. And Art at St Mark's is on at St Mark's Precinct, corner of Albion and Grafton Streets, Warwick. The art closing date is the 3rd of July, so that's tomorrow. Artists are invited to enter three pieces of artwork each, maximum size 650 by 850 millimetres, framed, named, priced and ready to hang. There is no entry fee. There's an opening night meet the artist at 6 to 8pm on Friday the 18th of July, and the entry fee includes entertainment, complimentary drink, canapes and the guest speaker, Rod Winterton. 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And online on the Community Radio Plus app.

Thank you. Thank you very much. Thank you, everybody. We'd like to carry on with this medley of songs, the songs which have been our records over the last year. We stuck them all together in a sort of a medley. Please, please meet for me to you. She loves you. 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All of them. Starting off with Love Me Do.

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0: A little bit hard to hear with beans in your ears, the Serendipity Singers. 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The forecast for the Darling Downs and Granite Belt area today, cloudy. A high chance of rain in the south, a medium chance elsewhere. A top of 19 degrees today with a shower or two and a chance of that about 70% for Warwick. Outside at the moment, 13.5 degrees Celsius here in Victoria Park. Winds from the north-northwest at 3 kilometres an hour, and humidity is pretty happy at 95%.
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0: 2929. She was on television with Mel Doyle just the other day. She's Kate Sobrano. 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

0: Yeah, Kate Sobrano, she's touring again later this year. 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

Dear, dear, dear, Ross Wilson. He lay down on a bed of roses and goodness me, by the time he woke up, it was a bed of nails. Ouchie. The man that is Mike Keevers is on the radio after the news at 9 this morning. 18 minutes away. It's 18 to 9.

0: Dave Clark, 5 Bits and Pieces. 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
0: 4 minutes away from 9, news at 9, and after that, Mike Keevers on this very radio station to take you through to midday. I'll see you again tomorrow from 4 for my usual breakfast show again on Monday. And from any outside broadcasts that happen to pop up in the meantime, here's Smokey Robinson, news next.

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1: Good morning, I'm Lee Harrison. A Taiwanese national has been charged over an alleged plot to smuggle a group of asylum seekers into Australia. Lachlan Gray reports.
2: The 34-year-old man was arrested in a supermarket car park in far north Queensland on Tuesday after police received a tip-off from the community. The Taiwanese national has been charged with one count of people smuggling after a boat reportedly carrying 12 Chinese nationals arrived on a Pennefather beach north of Weipa earlier that morning. A second man has also been detained as investigations continue. The arrival has sparked questions over the state of the nation's border security, with concerns the incident could trigger a surge in illegal boats. Lachlan Gray reporting.
1: A mother who lost her daughter to online bullying believes a political game is playing out in Canberra over a plan to strengthen the under-16 social ban. The opposition and Greens have teamed up to send the federal government's bill to a Senate inquiry. The proposed laws would double fines for non-compliance to $99 million and give the E-Safety Commissioner more powers. Emma Mason says no other child should endure what her daughter experienced.
3: But every day when things aren't being done, when prosecutions aren't being successful, children are harmed, adults are harmed, Children take their lives. Kids like Tilly, Mac like Ollie, you know, families like mine, we can't wait to just get everything right.
1: Two people have been arrested following the death of a teenage boy in Melbourne's north. Madeline Burke reports.
4: It's understood a 15-year-old Mickleham boy was found with a number of stab wounds near the Craigieburn Community Hospital just before 8 last night. A staff member from the medical centre performed CPR on the boy, but he died at the scene. A 16-year-old male and a 19-year-old male were arrested by police in Pasco Vale around 5:30 this morning. They will now be interviewed by Homicide Squad detectives. Madeline Burke, Melbourne.
1: Two people have been arrested in New York after climbing to the top of the Empire State Building's antenna to get engaged. Reporter Valerie Castro watched on.
5: The crowds were here earlier. This happened around lunchtime. Lots of people walking around stopped to take a look. There's a gentleman we spoke to who works in the area. This is a busy part of Manhattan. You see a lot of crazy things. He says he's never seen anything quite like this, guys.
1: In other news, three people have died from asphyxiation after about 1 million people gathered on the streets of Mexico City for FIFA World Cup celebrations. A new report shows industry confidence in Australia's property market has hit a five-year low. The latest sentiment survey from the Property Council shows confidence nationally has fallen to 92 points over the June quarter. And the federal government is pushing ahead with laws to increase capital gains taxes on foreign companies. The changes would broaden the 30% tax to include mining, energy and infrastructure assets. This is Air News. The race is heating up for Lachie Neale's signature. St Kilda is set to meet with the Brisbane Star this weekend as he continues to weigh up his future. Co-captain Callum Wilkie says coach Ross Lyon would make a good pitch alongside Nasiah Wanganeen-Malira.
6: Obviously, he coached him at Freo, and Ross does have that aura about him. He's quite funny as well, and he can convince a lot of people. No, I haven't had the invite. No, nobody brings me in on anything. Maybe it would be Naz to persuade him, but whatever the speculation is, we'll leave it up to Ross and the list managers to go after whoever.
1: The Broncos NRLW squad launched their 2026 season against the Cowboys in round one as part of Saturday night's NRL doubleheader at Suncorp Stadium. Veteran Ali Brigginshaw says she's feeling fitter than ever heading into her final season.
7: There's nothing too sore in the body, so that's what makes me think maybe it shouldn't be the last year, but I do know that, you know, I'm content with everything I've been able to do in the game, and I'm very confident with this group and how good of a year we're going to have.
1: Brisbane is set to host Davis Cup tennis for the first time in almost a decade, with Australia to take on Poland at Pat Rafter Arena in September. It's the third major sporting event announced for Brisbane in just days, joining the two-game Socceroos series against Brazil and the Anzac Bledisloe tests. Australian Independent Radio News.
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9: And welcome back to Rose City FM. It's 4 minutes past nine. Thanks, Brad, for the morning show. Gets up early and does it. Bit rainy outside. You're with Mike taking you through to midday today. Let's have a look at the current temperature. Tells us it's 15.2, but it feels like 13.6. It's not really a good day outside, is it? But then again, it is trying to rain, so that's not too bad. We're expecting a shower or two, maybe up to 2 millimetres of rain, a maximum today of 19, but it's going to be a bit sort of gloomy by the looks of it outside. Tomorrow, 9 to 21 with 1 mil of rain. But then we get some nice weather over the weekend. Saturday, but nice weather means a cold morning. Saturday, 2 to 19, no rain. I'm going on the train ride on Saturday with my grandkids, so it'll be nice and cool for them. Sunday, 5 to 18, no rain. Monday, 7 to 16, no rain. Tuesday, 6 to 18, no rain. So a bit of a cold one on Saturday morning, folks, but it looks like it's going to be reasonably okay. Chilling down a little bit in the next couple of days. Let's have a look around the state. Today, Toowoomba 19 and a few showers. Out to Roma 23 and some showers. 21 in Gundy and rain. 24 in Charleville and some rain out there, but it's clearing up the further west we go. Longreach today be 29 degrees and some cloud. Winton 29. The eyes are the occasional shower and 29. Up in the Gulf, 32 for Normanton. Oh, she's hot up there. And sunny days. Coming across the East Coast, Cairns, 27 and sunny. Down to Townsville, 27 and sunny. Down to Mackay, get some sugar there, 25 degrees and sunny. Down to Rocky, 27 degrees and not too bad. Bundy today, 26 and a bit of cloud around. And if we're heading down to Brisbane today, let's see what we'll get. Brisbane today will be 25 degrees and a few clouds around, 25 in Ippi. Not too bad down there. Up in Maroochydore today, be 24 degrees and reasonably sunny. And 24 in Coolagatta with the occasional shower. There you go. Heading into state today, Sydney will get 23 degrees. Canberra, chilly 14. Melbourne be 15. Adelaide will top out at 15. Perth, 17. Darwin, 31. And Hobart will be 15 degrees today. Looking at our weather map, the high pressure system is moving out towards Tasmania, and coming in behind it is some colder air, which will bring a bit of drizzle today and maybe into tomorrow. But after that, when it passes through, the cold air will arrive over the weekend, which will give us that cold temperatures on Saturday morning. After that, the big high pressure system will come in from the west again, and things will settle down pretty nicely. Let's have a look at the rain around the state. Eyre got 0.2 of a millimetre yesterday. Blackall 0.2. Cooktown 0.8. Coolangatta 0.4. Gundy got 0.4. Ippi got 0.4. Kingaroy 0.4. Mackay 0.4. Oh, Maroochydore got 2. Maryborough got 6. Wow, there you go. Nambour got 2. Rockhampton 0.2. St George 0.6. And Toowoomba got 0.6. And that would have been missed, I am sure. Thanks for joining me with Mike here on Rose City FM.
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1: It's Thursday, the 2nd of July, 2026. Aries, forget yesterday's mistakes. Today is a new day. Taurus, not all your plans and schemes will come to fruition. Be realistic. Gemini, just be aware you'll tend to act impulsively. Cancer, you could be faced with an ethical dilemma, but you will make the right decision. Leo, get those short and long-term goals down in writing so you have something to aim for. Virgo, if you've stacked on the kilos lately, a change to healthier eating is a must. Libra, keep a dignified silence and don't get drawn into a conflict. Scorpio, remaining focused on that challenging task will bring rewards. Sagittarius, be careful not to take a new relationship for granted. Capricorn, we can always pick up new ideas from those around us, so be vigilant. Aquarius, some positive news could come your way from a distant source. Pisces, make an effort to smile more today. And that's today's horoscope.

That's Supertramp from Breakfast in America back from 1979. How's things for you this morning? It's 25 minutes past 9. You're with Mike here on Rose City FM. Here's a great song by Cold Chisel. Cheap Wine.

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Ah, In Excess from 1982. Don't change a thing, don't change that dial. You're on Rose City FM with Mike. Here's The Boss from 1980. 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

Thanks for joining me here with Mike. It's 9:40 here on Rose City FM. Here's a bit of guys who have got the best beards in the business. ZZ Top, Sharp Dressed Man, Rose City FM.

Billy Joel wrapping up the 20th century there in 4.5 minutes. I have used that song in a previous life in a classroom. You're Talking Heads there, 1986. We're on our way to the 10 o'clock news with Mike. It's 9:49.

You broke my heart, 'cause I couldn't dance. You didn't even want me around. But now I'm back to let you know that I can really shake 'em down.

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1: Hello there, I'm Sean Bindley. Australia will provide $2 million in humanitarian aid after the deadly earthquakes in Venezuela. The two quakes on the 24th of June have killed thousands of people, with many more unaccounted for. The funding will be used to provide emergency food, shelter, sanitation and logistics to help first responders. The US Office of Government Ethics has released the US President's annual financial disclosure, revealing Donald Trump earned more than $2.2 billion in 2025, with more than $1.4 billion of that coming from cryptocurrency ventures. The 927-page document shows hundreds of millions of dollars flowing from meme coin sales and a digital token platform co-founded with his sons, even as the value of those assets has since plummeted for other investors. The White House says there is no conflict of interest, but Democratic senators have called for administration officials to testify under oath about the dealings. Jagriti Dave is in Washington.
2: If you look at some of the details of the earnings from that disclosure from last year, you've got CIC Digital LLC, which brought in around $636 million of that Trump coin, that meme coin. And he earned more than $500 million from World Liberty Financial, which is an entity that he co-founded with his sons. Now, in terms of the questions that is raised, a White House spokesperson has said, neither the president nor his family have ever engaged or will ever engage in conflicts of interest.
1: The Albanese government says it's inexplicable that the opposition and Greens will delay passing an extension to the social media ban. The new rules would see the eSafety Commission get more power, and fines for tech giants would be doubled to $99 million. But there are concerns the legislation is being rushed. Communications Minister Annika Wells says the law strikes the right balance and needs to pass before Parliament rises for the winter break.
3: Parents feel powerless to protect their kids online. This world-leading law is about giving them some armour to do that. The eSafety Commission has asked us to give us some more powers to help improve the laws. It's a four-page bill and it's been piffed off for an eight-week inquiry.
1: Two males have been arrested over the death of a 15-year-old boy in Melbourne's north. It's understood the Mickleham boy was located with a number of stab wounds near the Craigieburn Community Hospital just before 8 last night. A staff member from the medical centre performed CPR on the boy, but he died at the scene. A 16-year-old male and a 20-year-old male were arrested in Pasco Vale at around 5:30 this morning. They'll be interviewed by Homicide Squad detectives. And an investigation is underway after shots were fired into a home in Sydney's southwest. Police say three people inside the property at Chester Hill weren't injured in the attack. An SUV was seen driving from the scene immediately after the shooting unfolded. And data has confirmed excessive mobile phone use is transforming our body shape. Sport and exercise physician Dr. Peter Larkins says it's a particular issue for children.
4: If you look at posture, it's usually leaning forward, eyes down, chin down, so your neck strain, often associated with people that work at workstations on computers all day, but kids on the phone, of course, it can change the shape of your neck and lead to tension. And to be honest, you do squint a lot and you frown a lot when you're looking at screens.
1: The Australian dollar is buying 68.9 US cents. 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